94.1, that was Luke Bryan. Nick back with you here one final hour, and I've got a great playlist coming up. Post Malone and Blake Shelton, Pour Me a Drink, Shaboozy and Jelly Roll teaming up. Then it'll be Bailey Zimmerman. Right now, we've got the duet of Justin Moore and Priscilla Block, Yumi and Whiskey on the brand.

0: Post Malone and Blake Shelton, and it's the Freedom to Roam. And your keyword today for that contest, we're giving away that $250 Sinclair gas card on Friday. The keyword, motor, M-O-T-O-R, motor. Go get signed up, KNEBFM.com. Another weather break here, then it's Shaboozy and Jelly Roll.
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8: 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Transplant shock caused by our drastic weather changes from spring to summer can severely hamper initial success, but fall can bring more favorable conditions for a new tree. 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
9: Here's your weather forecast from the Platte Valley Bank Weather Center. Severe thunderstorm watch in effect for the panhandle until 8 o'clock tonight. Heavy rains with strong to severe thunderstorms, mainly producing some stronger wind gusts. After highs in the lower 90s will drop into the mid-60s tonight, additional showers and storms passing through the region come Wednesday. Highs upper 80s, low 90s, localized heavier rains again. Might see a couple isolated storms on Friday, otherwise more sunshine to end the week. Highs low to mid-90s. Meteorologist Don Watzel, KNEB.

0: 94.1, that was Bailey Zimmerman. And if you're sleeping with a fan on, doctors have something to say to you. I'll let you know what that is in about six. First, Jameson Rogers.
1: Pictures on her phone and tears in her eyes. Waterproof makeup ain't made for breakups.

0: be green on brand. Hey, do you sleep with a fan on every night? Well, doctors say it might be doing more than helping you stay cool. Fans can stir up dust, pollen, and other allergens, which may lead to coughing, congestion, or watery eyes. They could also dry out your skin, eyes, and nose. And if that cool air is blowing on one spot all night, you could wake up with a stiff neck or sore muscles if you didn't know that. The good news is you don't have to ditch the fan. Experts say just point it away from your face, keep it clean, and try to keep the indoor humidity between 30 and 50%. Super easy, right? And remember, a fan doesn't actually cool the room. It just moves the air around. Kind of like that one coworker who walks around looking busy but never actually gets anything done. Okay, I'll stop being salty. Another break here on 94.1. John Party coming up.
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1: Josh Ross, Biobrasca's New Country. Nick with you here just a few minutes longer. And we got Walker Hayes right now. Kenny Chesney on the way with Carry On. Here's Fancy Life.

0: Kenny Chesney will carry on, and so shall I. That's going to do it for me here on 94.1 The Brand today. Stick around. Elena's coming in the studio, and she's got special guest Brantley Gilbert. And Brantley, who's an awesome guy, by the way. I got to chat with him once, like a real conversation, too. It was pretty cool. Very down to earth. You're going to want to listen to all the things he has to say. I will leave you with a break here. Joe Nichols, yeah, on the way. I'll talk to you tomorrow.
1: I'm Pete Rick.

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6: Severe thunderstorm watch in effect until 8 o'clock tonight for some thunderstorms producing heavy rains and strong wind gusts. Highs upper 80s, low 90s, dropping to the low 60s tonight. Upper 80s, low 90s again Wednesday. Storms fire up late day and evening with activity settling down Thursday and Friday with an encore appearance of some thunder isolated in nature come late in the day Friday. Through the end of the week, highs low to mid 90s and lows low to mid 60s. I'm Day Weather Meteorologist Don Wassel.

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1: 719 along the Rural Radio Network this evening, and storm coverage here this evening. Numerous thunderstorms across areas of eastern, southeastern Wyoming and portions of the Nebraska Panhandle at this hour. There are a couple of thunderstorm warnings that are currently in effect. A newly issued severe thunderstorm warning just moments ago for an area of southeastern Wyoming. Let's get the rundown on that particular thunderstorm warning. South Central Goshen County, Northeastern Laramie County, thunderstorm warning just issued. That'll be in effect until 8 o'clock tonight. At 7:15, a severe storm about 9 miles northwest of the Meriden Rest Area and moving easterly at about 20 miles per hour. 60 mile per hour wind gusts and quarter-sized hail, the main threat with that weather. The severe thunderstorm will remain over mainly rural areas of South Central Goshen and Northeastern Laramie County here this evening. And a thunderstorm warning remains in effect for areas of Northwestern Kimball, Southwest Banner, and East Central Laramie County. That thunderstorm warning in effect until 7:30. 7:10, the heaviest part of that weather, southeast of Alban, about 8 miles southeast of Alban at 7:10. And that would be a little bit off to the north of Bushnell in Kimball County. 60 mile per hour wind gusts and half dollar size hail, a continued threat with that weather as it moves east through that region at about 20 miles per hour. Heavy thunderstorm over northwest Sioux County near Harrison at this hour, and even some thunderstorm development in southern Sioux County, rural areas of southern Sioux County at this hour. Thunderstorm near Harrison was moving east at about 10 miles per hour. Wind gusts up to 50 possible with that storm and half-inch size hail. No thunderstorm warning on that at the moment, but it certainly is a strong thunderstorm up in that area around Harrison in Sioux County. Again, there are two active thunderstorm warnings in effect at this hour. One of those for storms north of Bushnell in Kimball County. A thunderstorm warning for areas of east central Laramie, northwest Kimball, and southwest Banner County. Thunderstorm warning for that area until 7:30. 60 mile per hour wind gusts and half dollar size hail possible. Storms are moving east at about 20 miles per hour. And the latest thunderstorm warning that was issued for areas of northeastern Laramie and south central Goshen County, that thunderstorm warning in effect until 8. Severe storm at 7:15 was about 9 miles northwest of the Meriden Rest Area and moving easterly at about 20 miles per hour. 60 mile per hour wind gusts and quarter-sized hail likely with that severe weather in that area this evening. Those are the thunderstorm warnings that remain in effect. Other heavy to strong thunderstorms across some parts of the Panhandle and areas of east-southeast Wyoming at this hour, and a thunderstorm watch remains in effect for the area until 8 o'clock tonight. Stay tuned for further updates along the network here this evening. We're at 7:23.
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1: 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Severe thunderstorm warning for areas of northwest Kimball and east central Laramie and southwest Banner County will expire at 7:30. The storm which prompted that warning has weakened below severe limits, no longer poses an immediate threat to life or property. Still a heavy thunderstorm activity, though, in that region of northern and northwestern Kimball County, the heaviest part of that weather, still capable of producing maybe some hail and stronger wind gusts, periods of heavy rain. But the severe thunderstorm warning for that particular storm no longer in effect. And again, the heavier part of that weather north of Bushnell in Kimball County. Thunderstorm warning remains in effect at this hour for areas of south central Goshen and northeast Laramie County. That thunderstorm warning in effect until 8. At 7:25, a severe storm about 7 miles northwest of Merritt and Rest area, moving easterly at about 15 miles per hour. 60 mile per hour wind gusts and quarter size hail with that weather likely. And that severe thunderstorm will remain over mainly rural areas of south central Goshen and northeastern Laramie County. Here's some new information on that storm in Kimball County we were talking about. Strong thunderstorms, it's labeled now, no longer severe, but a strong storm will impact northern Kimball and southeastern Banner County through 8. Radar tracking that strong storm about 8 miles north of the Oliver Reservoir, moving easterly at about 25 miles per hour. Wind gusts up to 50 possible and penny-sized hail as it moves through that region here this evening. That was the storm that had the thunderstorm warning attached to it, no longer in effect as a severe thunderstorm, but certainly a strong thunderstorm in that country, moving easterly at about 25 miles per hour. And again, that thunderstorm warning remains in effect until 8 for south central Goshen and northeast Laramie County. That storm moving east at about 15 miles per hour was near or at least 7 miles northwest of the Merritt and Rest area, with a threat of 60 mile per hour wind gusts and quarter size hail as it moves through that region here this evening. That, at the moment, is the only thunderstorm warning that's in effect for areas of eastern Wyoming and the Panhandle. Thunderstorm watch, that remains in effect for a little while longer, at least until 8 o'clock tonight. 7:33 now along the Rural Radio Network and here on 94.1 The Brand. 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
1: keep it here for just a moment longer. New information on that thunderstorm warning for areas of Goshen and Laramie County that we were talking about just moments ago. That thunderstorm warning has been canceled now. Severe thunderstorm warning for south central Goshen and northeastern Laramie County. It was originally set to expire, I think, at 8 o'clock this evening. Now it's been outright canceled by the Weather Service in Cheyenne. The storm which prompted the warning is weakened below severe limits, no longer poses an immediate threat. So again, severe thunderstorm warning, south central Goshen and northeast Laramie County. That thunderstorm warning has been canceled here at 7:34. So at the moment, for the moment, no thunderstorm warnings in place anywhere, but again, there are numerous thunderstorms spread all the way from Albany County in Wyoming through parts of Platte and Laramie and Goshen County, Niobrara County, storms in the Panhandle from areas in Sioux, even northern and southern Scotts Bluff County, parts of Banner and Kimball County, and down in the southeastern Nebraska Panhandle and areas east of there, there are heavy rain-producing thundershowers throughout that country as well. Stay tuned for continued updates along the network and on 94.1 The Brand here this evening.

Hey y'all, I'm Brantley Gilbert, your backstage country host this week, featuring cuts from my just released album, Sins of the Father. And coming up, the story behind my current single from the album, Good Damn.

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0: It's Backstage Country. We got Brantley Gilbert here this week, and I'm so excited to talk about a bunch of the songs from the new album. But I do want to start with the song that's kind of leading the way, Good Damn.
2: Yeah.
0: Which is so great. And I know that this album, like a lot of it, is inspired by your real life love story. Was this a part of it?
2: For sure. You know, we spent some years apart and kind of got back together, and the rest is history. But, you know, this is one of those songs on the album. We wanted to have a few that were reminiscent, and also songs that folks that aren't married with three kids can relate to. And this was just about shooting your shot, man.
0: Mm-hmm.
2: You know, whether it's an old flame or somebody that catches your eye in a bar, you know, it's supposed to motivate you a little bit, give you a little incentive to go up and shoot your shot and see what happens.
0: Well, and you had a very good outcome with that, so in the long run there. But speaking of flames, I mean, this video, I know fans have been loving it. I love it. First time you've used CGI with all of those flames that are everywhere in this. Tell me about shooting that one, because it looks like it was just badassery.
2: Well, the funniest part about it is my son, Barrett, loves that truck. So he was super worried when he saw the video that the truck was on fire and gone, you know. So it was awesome working with Kyle Cogan. I'd never done CGI before. It was an interesting process. One of the easiest video shoots, though, of my career. It was super short. It was a lot of downtime and then making sure he had every shot right, where I'd walk in, knock it out, go back to the bus. And it was an easy day.
0: Yeah, that makes sense, because it would be a lot of post-production, mm-hmm. right?
2: 100%.
0: Okay. So maybe more CGI in the future for you?
2: It's not a bad business model.
0: Right?
2: Not a bad day schedule for a video, for sure.
0: For real. Well, this song, I know people are loving it so much already, and I just have to say, I have like this new vocal stem from it, the I Miss Her Biscuits. I don't know why, but the way that you say that, like, itches my brain, and I like can't stop saying it.
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17: From the Platte Valley Bank Weather Center, I'm meteorologist Paul Trombley. A severe thunderstorm watch continues until 8 p.m. tonight. Slight chance for storms tonight, otherwise partly cloudy skies. Lows level off around 63. Winds out of the southeast, 5 to 10 miles per hour. Mainly sunny skies tomorrow. Slight chance of thunderstorms. High temperatures reach up to 93. Chance for storms tomorrow night. Lows dip down to about 63. Mainly cloudy skies expected. Right now, 75.
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1: A severe thunderstorm warning has been issued until 8:30 p.m. tonight for Platte County. The storm has the potential for both large hail and strong straight-line winds. Hail the size of quarters and winds up to 60 miles an hour are likely as it moves east at 20 miles an hour. For your safety, stay inside and away from windows until the storm passes. Large hail and strong winds can easily shatter glass, causing injury. If you're caught outside, take shelter in a sturdy building or a hardtop car. Take shelter now. Again, a severe thunderstorm warning continues until 8:30 p.m. tonight for Platte County. Bear in mind, this storm has the potential for quarter-size hail and wind gusts to 60 miles an hour. From the Rural Radio Storm Center, I'm meteorologist Derek Height.
0: Severe weather coverage from Platte Valley Bank Storm Center on 94.1 The Brand. 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

0: Wyobraska's new country, 94.1 The Brand. Backstage Country, Elena here, along with my co-host this week, Brantley Gilbert. Brantley, you've experienced so much life at this point, and you know, we're talking a lot about addiction.
1: It's interesting to think of it from the perspective of the fact that since you do share so much of your story and all of these people that you've never met, you know, can connect with you and are so grateful that you do because they don't feel as alone and it can also help them out of that dark space. But that's also an interesting dynamic because you don't know a lot of these people and you might be meeting them for the first time and they can tell you about your entire life and tell you why your life changed their life. But how do you handle those kind of relationships when they come at you, you know, not at you, but you know what I mean? When they come to you with such heaviness and in those moments when you're just meeting them.
2: Well, it's a blessing because for whatever reason, they've put you on a pedestal and I'm careful. Yeah. About advice because we all are as
1: you
2: different
1: never know
2: as our fingerprint,
1: story or,
2: right?
1: Yeah.
2: Mm-hmm. So you don't want to enable when you think you're educating or helping. But man, you know, my experience in these situations has put me in contact with people that do it professionally.
1: Yeah.
2: So if somebody comes to me with something, like there was a thing that happens fairly regularly where I will have veterans or
1: right.
2: certain people find my cell number and they'll call me and tell me, like, I had, in particular, one guy, or this has happened on multiple occasions, but the one I remember the most was a guy called me, and he basically told me, hey, man, I'm going to be one of the 22 today, and I just wanted to call and thank you for, you know, this, that, and the other. Well, I said, hey, man, if you'll hold on, just give me a minute. You know what I'm saying? If you wouldn't mind, let me make a phone call. And I called a guy who I knew that ran a, you know, a veterans suicide prevention charity-based nonprofit. I got on the phone with him, and I was like, what do I do?
1: Yeah.
2: Like, and he was like, well, man, he said, here's the deal. He said, the truth of the matter is, if a guy's really in that place, he's more than likely going to reach out to somebody he served with or somebody that understands that position. This may be more of a cry for help than anything. But he said, you know, man, point him in our direction. You know, and so through the years developed outlets like that where, one, selfishly, yeah, as a songwriter, one of the most rewarding things ever is having somebody come to you and tell you that you wrote a song that changed their life.
1: Right.
2: In a good way.
1: Mm-hmm.
2: You know what I mean? But on the other side of it, like I said, like these people, I have a life that I wouldn't have if it weren't for these folks. Right? So if I've learned something, if I write something, and, you know, if I beat around the bush or I dress it up too nice, you know, for the sake of it being marketable or
1: right.
2: commercial.
1: Yeah.
2: I have really screwed them over.
1: Yeah.
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15: When severe weather threatens Wyobraska, there's one place to turn. 94.1 The Brand and the Platte Valley Bank Storm Center. 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
1: From the Platte Valley Bank Weather Center, I'm meteorologist Paul Trombley. Partly cloudy tonight with a slight chance for storms. Lows around 63, southeast winds 5 to 10 miles per hour. Lots of sunshine tomorrow. Slight chance of thunderstorms. High temperatures reach up to 93. Chance of thunderstorms tomorrow night. Lows dip down to about 63. Mainly cloudy skies. Mid-90s Thursday. Low 90s Friday with a chance of thunderstorms. Right now, 71.
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going on with your favorite country stars? 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

0: It's Backstage Country on Wyobraska's new country, 94.1 The Brand. It's Backstage Country. We got Brantley Gilbert here this week hosting. I'm Elena, and I'm so glad you're here, Brantley, because the album Sins of the Father just came out on Friday, so it's all exciting right now, and everybody's really just starting to get to know it and live with it. But this title track, Sins of the Father, and it's really beautiful to hear you say that you think of this song kind of like as a prayer, as your prayer. So when you did write it and completed it, like, what were your feelings coming out of there? Did it feel like really therapy?
1: Oh, my God. Well, this was one of those that was straight heart to paper, right?
0: Yeah.
1: It's like, this is it's not just a prayer period. It's a prayer from a heart.
0: Mm-hmm.
1: And you're about to find out when they hit the ground, man. It's there's something on this earth that matters more than you. You know, we're all, I feel like, kind of born a little selfish,
0: mm-hmm.
1: you know, and when they come along, it's like, man, this legit means more than I ever did. You know what I mean? And the decisions you make carry so much more weight because you know there's little footsteps behind you walking where you walk, you know, and it's coming out of that song before I sought any clarification was still in a place of confusion, and it was just a desperate prayer, like, man, please don't let the crap I did in my past, don't make my kids suffer as a result of it, please. But, you know, it's one of those prayers where it's like, I'll never do anything bad again.
0: Yeah.
1: You know what I mean? Which we've all said that prayer like 20 times.
0: Oh, yeah. Usually it's for much more sinister stuff, right? This is a beautiful prayer that you have created here.
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16: From the Platte Valley Bank Weather Center, I'm meteorologist Paul Trombley. Partly cloudy tonight with a slight chance for storms. Lows around 63, southeast winds 5 to 10 miles per hour. Lots of sunshine tomorrow. Slight chance of thunderstorms. High temperatures reach up to 93. Chance of thunderstorms tomorrow night. Lows dip down to about 63, mainly cloudy skies. Mid-90s Thursday, low 90s Friday with a chance of thunderstorms. Right now, 71.
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1: A severe thunderstorm warning has been issued until 9:30 p.m. tonight for Niobrara and Converse counties. This storm has the potential for both large hail and strong straight-line winds. Half-dollar size hail and winds up to 60 miles an hour are likely as it moves northeast at around 20 miles an hour. For your safety, stay inside and away from windows until the storm passes. Large hail and strong winds can easily shatter glass, causing injury. If you're caught outside, take shelter in a sturdy building or a hardtop car. Take shelter now. Again, a severe thunderstorm warning continues until 9:30 p.m. tonight for Niobrara and Converse counties. Remember, this storm has the potential for half-dollar size hail and wind gusts to 60 miles an hour. From the Rural Radio Storm Center, I'm meteorologist Derek Hite.
0: Severe weather coverage from Platte Valley Bank Storm Center on 94.1 The Brand. 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
2: This is Backstage Country on 94.1 The Brand. Brantley Gilbert is with us all week long. We're getting to talk a lot about the new album that just dropped on Friday. And Brantley, you really open up a lot on this project, not only about your love story and your life right now, but also about the addiction that you have experienced.
3: I don't know. It's not at all about shock factor to me, and it's not one of those things where it's a one-up story where somebody tells a story and it's like, oh, well, mine's worse.
2: You know, yeah,
3: not,
2: yeah.
3: Not about that. We're all as different as our fingerprints. We've all know what our rock bottom is or what it's been to this point in our life. If somebody may tell you a story, you'll be like, man, that was the worst shit you've been through. It seems trivial to you.
2: Yeah.
3: Guarantee you didn't feel that way to them.
2: Mm-hmm.
3: You know what I mean?
2: Yep.
3: Some people's rock bottom looks way different than ours, but we can't forget that, hey, man, that's still their rock bottom.
2: Mm-hmm.
3: To him playing a small part of incentivizing somebody or motivating somebody to work through adversity or out of a shitty spot, like that's a hell of a purpose, and it's an opportunity. I feel like it kind of a debt of service in a way, like it's a responsibility at this point, I guess. I feel like in ways, and you'll have people too that you know, you write an album,

0: We've had some feedback on these songs where people would be like, I wish he'd just stop talking about his wife. And, you know,
1: oh, God.
0: How are we supposed to relate to that? And he's like, well, dude, it's my wife, but you have relationships in yours.
1: Yeah.
0: And maybe, you know, your story's not exactly my story, but there may be something you can take from mine that may make yours cooler or that you could that could relate to yours.
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15: From the Platte Valley Bank Weather Center, I'm meteorologist Paul Trombley. Partly cloudy tonight with a slight chance for storms. Lows around 63, southeast winds 5 to 10 miles per hour. Lots of sunshine tomorrow. Slight chance of thunderstorms. High temperatures reach up to 93. Chance of thunderstorms tomorrow night. Lows dip down to about 63, mainly cloudy skies. Mid-90s Thursday, low 90s Friday with a chance of thunderstorms. Right now, it's 72 degrees.
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1: A severe thunderstorm warning continues for sections of Niobrara and Converse counties until 9:30 p.m. tonight. Both large hail and straight-line winds are possible with this storm. Half-dollar size hail and winds up to 60 miles an hour are likely as it pushes northeast at 20 miles an hour. Once again, a severe thunderstorm warning continues for parts of Niobrara and Converse counties until 9:30 p.m. tonight. Bear in mind, this storm has the potential for half-dollar size hail and winds up to 60 miles an hour are likely. From the Rural Radio Storm Center, I'm meteorologist Derek Height.
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1: Backstage Country on Wyobraska's New Country, 94.1 The Brand. Brantley Gilbert is with us all week long. We're getting to talk a lot about the new album that just dropped on Friday. And Brantley, how do you react to musicians and artists that you know that are talking about their politics?
2: It's one of those things where, this point in my life, maybe I feel like I got something to say. And I did hear Kris Kristofferson say something, and somebody asked him several years ago when it was kind of a, not a trend, but you know, social media platforms were just beginning to get their way, where a lot of artists were kind of using them to speak politically and do things. And somebody asked him, what do you think about these artists, you know, using the platforms to be political? And he was like, well, I can't really put it down because I did that for years in my own way. He said, but I will say there's a different weight to it. If you're a songwriter, write a song about it.
1: Mm-hmm.
2: You know, that's what you're good at. So put it in a song. You know, if you're a singer, sing a song about it. So it was like, man, that just hit, that was heavy to me.
1: Yeah.
2: So it was like, man, you know, a lot of times I write songs about things I feel like I would be not as effective talking about verbally, right? Like, you think about the way a song comes together. If we're having a conversation, I may give you a thought that's not thoroughly processed for the sake of conversation, like just the natural flow of conversation. When I write a song, I'm on my timeline. I obsess over these things on a line by line basis. Every writer on those songs do. Mm-hmm. When it comes to one of my albums, they know they're getting calls from me at 2 a.m. and go, hey, this line hits weird. What do you think about this or that? And mm-hmm. every one of the writers on this album, man, you know, I'm not necessarily at a position in my career right now where I'm over the last few years where I've been fire ass hot. So these guys taking time out of their schedule and getting in a room with me means more than they'll ever know, right? So for them to be that intricately involved and that passionate about making this project what it is, and this album what it is, that's one thing people will never understand is these guys didn't have to do that. You know what I'm saying? Like they could have made more money pitching these songs to Morgan or Combs or somebody, you know, and they took time to do it with me. So, it's a little more than flattering. It's an emotional point for me at this point. This album just has a different weight to it, and I really do feel like we circled back stylistically to the way we did the first two.
1: Yeah.
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1: All the biggest stars, all the best songs. It's Backstage Country, and I'm Elena. We're going to be right back after this on 94.1 The Brand.
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16: From the Platte Valley Bank Weather Center, I'm meteorologist Paul Trombley. Lows dip down to about 63 overnight under partly cloudy skies with a slight chance for storms. Southeast winds 5 to 10 miles per hour. Slight chance for storms Wednesday, 93. Chance of thunderstorms Wednesday night. Lows dip down to about 63. Mainly cloudy skies expected. High of 95 Thursday under mainly clear skies. 93 Friday. Chance of thunderstorms. Right now, it's 72 degrees.
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1: It's Backstage Country. I'm Elena. We got Brantley Gilbert hanging out all week long, and it's a good week to be Brantley because you just released the new album, Sins of the Father, on Friday. First of all, congratulations, because what a huge feat. I mean, 15 songs, and I remember hearing a few of these for the first time in February, and that feels like a lifetime for me, so I can only imagine what it feels like for you. How are you feeling now that it's out?
2: Days have crawled. If it weren't for having kids, it probably would have been like watching paint dry. But yeah, it's been a long time coming. The freaking album release, we've done some cool album releases. We've never done anything like that.
1: Yeah, tell me about it.
2: That was a full-blown circus. We had, so we teamed up with Nitro.

0: Circus. First Form came in as a huge freaking sponsor. My buddy Andy Frizzella started that a couple years ago. It's a juggernaut now, and he's somebody that I care a lot about. He's actually a friend, but he's also somebody that I resonate with. And, you know, him jumping on board and kind of allowing us to take a budget and do crazy things with it.
1: We love a budget. That's a big budget.
0: We wanted to do it for free.
1: Yeah.
0: You know, we wanted to be a come one, come all, bring your kids. So, like, we teamed up with Nitro Circus, and they literally launched motorcycles over the stage while we were playing with fire and the whole nuts. So it was, the show itself was utter chaos and insanity.
1: Yeah.
0: Like, that had been done. Nobody's doing that. Uh-huh. So that was a new look. And, you know, everything around it was cool. You know, we had a car show. It was some of the coolest cars you ever saw. Like, I brought my dually up with, you know, I got a black Polaris Ranger. We've been working with Polaris for years, and they've been really cool with us. So I trailered it up, and we've been doing some stuff for Cooper Webb, and you know, he's a Yamaha guy, so they hooked me up with a dirt bike that's probably going to kill me at some point. And we trailered it up, and, you know, just everybody brought rides of every shape and color and size and type, and just some of the coolest cars and trucks you've ever seen.
1: Yeah.
0: That was super cool. And then for the kids, we had a petting zoo and bouncy houses, man. So it was like, it was a full-on circus.
1: But that's truly like the, you know, completion of Brantley Gilbert. You got the family, you got the crazy, you got the good old boys, you got everything going. So it was the perfect celebration.
0: Exactly. It was my personality and my life all encapsulated into an experience.
2: 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KNEB. The brand.
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14: From the Platte Valley Bank Weather Center, I'm meteorologist Paul Trombley. Lows dip down to about 63 overnight under partly cloudy skies with a slight chance for storms. Southeast winds 5 to 10 miles per hour. Slight chance for storms Wednesday, 93. Chance of thunderstorms Wednesday night. Lows dip down to about 63. Mainly cloudy skies expected. High of 95 Thursday under mainly clear skies. 93 Friday, chance of thunderstorms. Right now, 72.
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0: Hey y'all, I'm Brantley Gilbert, your backstage country host this week, featuring cuts from my just released album, Sins of the Father. And up next, y'all, the story behind another cut from my new album, Good Old Boys.
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12: From the Platte Valley Bank Weather Center, I'm meteorologist Paul Trombley. Lows dip down to about 63 overnight under partly cloudy skies. Southeast winds around 5 miles per hour. Mainly sunny Wednesday. Slight chance for storms. High temperatures reach up to 93. Mainly cloudy skies expected Wednesday night. Chance of thunderstorms. Lows level off around 63. Lots of sunshine Thursday with highs in the mid-90s. Chance of thunderstorms Friday. Right now, 72.
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0: Okay, that is a wrap for today's show. I'm Elena. Day two already in the books with Brantley Gilbert, who did a great job hosting today.
1: I appreciate that, Elena. Yeah. Looking forward to doing it again tomorrow, so y'all better come on back.
0: You heard the man. We'll see you tomorrow on Backstage Country.
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0: Here's the deal. The government is over $38 trillion in debt, which means the IRS isn't slowing down. 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

0: 63. Highs level off around 95 Thursday under mainly sunny skies. 93 Friday, chance for storms. Currently 71.
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From the Platte Valley Bank Weather Center, I'm meteorologist Megan Mulford. Lows around 63 overnight under partly cloudy skies. Winds out of the southeast at around 5 miles an hour. Slight chance of thunderstorms Wednesday. High temperatures reach up to 93. Mainly clear skies. Mainly cloudy skies expected Wednesday night. Chance for storm

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12: From the Platte Valley Bank Weather Center, I'm meteorologist Megan Mulford. Lows around 63 overnight under partly cloudy skies. Winds out of the southeast at around 5 miles an hour. Slight chance of thunderstorms Wednesday. High temperatures reach up to 93. Mainly clear skies. Mainly cloudy skies expected Wednesday night. Chance for storms, 63. Highs level off around 95 Thursday under mainly sunny skies. 93 Friday. Chance for storms. Currently, 71.

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3: From the Platte Valley Bank Weather Center, I'm meteorologist Megan Mulford. Lows around 63 overnight under partly cloudy skies. Winds out of the southeast at around 5 miles an hour. Slight chance of thunderstorms Wednesday. High temperatures reach up to 93. Mainly clear skies. Mainly cloudy skies expected Wednesday night. Chance for storms, 63. Highs level off around 95 Thursday under mainly sunny skies. 93 Friday, chance for storms. Right now, it's 70 degrees.
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8: From the Platte Valley Bank Weather Center, I'm meteorologist Megan Mulford. Lows around 63 overnight under partly cloudy skies. Winds out of the southeast at around 5 miles an hour. Slight chance of thunderstorms Wednesday. High temperatures reach up to 93. Mainly clear skies. Mainly cloudy skies expected Wednesday night. Chance for storms 63. Highs level off around 95 Thursday under mainly sunny skies. 93 Friday, chance for storms. Right now, it's 68 degrees.

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7: From the Platte Valley Bank Weather Center, I'm meteorologist Megan Mulford. Partly cloudy overnight with a low of 63. East winds at around 5 miles an hour. Sunshine mixed with clouds at times Wednesday. Slight chance for storms. Daytime highs approaching 93. Mainly cloudy Wednesday night. Chance for storms. Lows dip down to about 63. Daytime highs approaching 95 Thursday under mainly sunny skies. 93 Friday, chance for storms. Right now, it's 68 degrees.
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9: From the Platte Valley Bank Weather Center, I'm meteorologist Megan Mulford. Lows level off around 63. Overnight, under partly cloudy skies, winds out of the east at around 5 miles an hour. Partly cloudy skies Wednesday. Slight chance for isolated thunderstorms. Highs level off around 94. Mainly cloudy Wednesday night. Storms likely. Lows around 63. Daytime highs approaching 95 Thursday under mainly sunny skies. 93 Friday. Chance of thunderstorms. Currently, it's 66 degrees.

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1: From the Platte Valley Bank Weather Center, I'm meteorologist Megan Mulford. Lows level off around 63 overnight under partly cloudy skies. Winds out of the east at around 5 miles an hour. Partly cloudy skies Wednesday. Slight chance for isolated thunderstorms. Highs level off around 94. Mainly cloudy Wednesday night. Storms likely. Lows around 63. Daytime highs approaching 95 Thursday under mainly sunny skies. 93 Friday. Chance of thunderstorms. Currently, it's 66 degrees.
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7: From the Platte Valley Bank Weather Center, I'm meteorologist Megan Mulford. Lows level off around 63 overnight under partly cloudy skies. Winds out of the east at around 5 miles an hour. Partly cloudy skies Wednesday. Slight chance for isolated thunderstorms. Highs level off around 94. Mainly cloudy Wednesday night. Storms likely. Lows around 63. Daytime highs approaching 95 Thursday under mainly sunny skies. 93 Friday. Chance of thunderstorms. Currently, it's 66 degrees.

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2: From the Platte Valley Bank Weather Center, I'm meteorologist Megan Mulford. Slight chance for isolated thunderstorms today. Otherwise, sunshine mixed with clouds at times. Highs level off around 94. Winds out of the southeast, 8 to 15 miles an hour. Mainly cloudy skies tonight. Thunderstorms likely. Lows level off around 63. Daytime highs approaching 95 tomorrow. Low 90s Friday with a chance of thunderstorms. Upper 90s, sunny skies Saturday. Currently, 64.
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4: From the Platte Valley Bank Weather Center, I'm meteorologist Megan Mulford. Slight chance for isolated thunderstorms today. Otherwise, sunshine mixed with clouds at times. Highs level off around 94. Winds out of the southeast, 8 to 15 miles an hour. Mainly cloudy skies tonight. Thunderstorms likely. Lows level off around 63. Daytime highs approaching 95 tomorrow. Low 90s Friday with a chance of thunderstorms. Upper 90s, sunny skies Saturday. Right now, 64.

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2: From the Platte Valley Bank Weather Center, I'm meteorologist Megan Mulford. Slight chance for isolated thunderstorms today. Otherwise, sunshine mixed with clouds at times. Highs level off around 94. Winds out of the southeast, 8 to 15 miles an hour. Mainly cloudy skies tonight. Thunderstorms likely. Lows level off around 63. Daytime highs approaching 95 tomorrow. Low 90s Friday with a chance of thunderstorms. Upper 90s, sunny skies Saturday. Right now, it's 64 degrees.
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8: From the Platte Valley Bank Weather Center, I'm meteorologist Megan Mulford. Slight chance for isolated thunderstorms today. Otherwise, sunshine mixed with clouds at times. Highs level off around 94. Winds out of the southeast, 8 to 15 miles an hour. Mainly cloudy skies tonight. Thunderstorms likely. Lows level off around 63. Daytime highs approaching 95 tomorrow. Low 90s Friday with a chance of thunderstorms. Upper 90s, sunny skies Saturday. Right now, it's 64 degrees.

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6: 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And the tax code is complex and unforgiving. 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
4: From the Platte Valley Bank Weather Center, I'm meteorologist Derek Height. Slight chance for isolated thunderstorms today. Otherwise, sunshine mixed with clouds at times. Daytime highs approaching 94. Southeasterly winds 8 to 15 miles an hour. Storms likely tonight. Lows dip down to about 63. Mainly cloudy skies expected. Mainly clear skies tomorrow. Daytime highs approaching 95. Right now, it's 65 degrees.
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9: After so many starts, Carson Quapel is finally a winner on Saturday. And what cooler place to get your first career win than the Indianapolis Motor Speedway. Here's Carson after getting his first career win.
11: I don't even know what to say. It was one of those things where I was doing my cool down lap and I was just thinking about all the hard work that me and my dad and my whole family and what we've sacrificed to get to this point. And if you would have told me 5 years ago whenever I was running my dad's late model, and I guess you could say I was pretty much at the end of the line for my career, that I'd be winning in Indianapolis in a NASCAR race, I'd be mind blown. So I don't know if I'm going to be able to get through all my text messages tonight of thanking people, but just so cool. I'm fighting back tears right now because of all the hard work that I've done, me, my dad, and everybody that's helped me get to this point. It's awesome to finally see it pay off and finally get one of these things.
9: The emotions were flowing throughout the entire crew, especially for team owner Dale Earnhardt Jr., who tried to hold back tears in his television interview. And for Dale, Carson is more than just his driver. He's his family.
12: You get to working with these guys, and you become family. You become like brothers, like father and son, whatever relationship you want to compare it to. They are as important to you as your own kin. And from here on out, him and Rodney are together. They're going to be tough, and I expect it. We'll contend for more of these.
9: Dale just forecasted a very competitive Carson Quapel and Rodney Childers combination for the rest of this season. For PRN's Garage Pass, this is Andrew Kirtland.
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4: 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The Mid-States Rodeo in Rocky Mountain Mini Bronx begins at 7 on Friday. The Jim Rice Band is live entertainment following the rodeo. Saturday is the day of the 4-H shows with the Mid-States Rodeo at 7. 4-H and FFA Livestock Auction is 1 on Sunday. 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
8: From the Platte Valley Bank Weather Center, I'm meteorologist Derek Height. Slight chance for isolated thunderstorms today, otherwise sunshine mixed with clouds at times. Daytime highs approaching 94, southeasterly winds 8 to 15 miles an hour. Storms likely tonight, lows dip down to about 63, mainly cloudy skies expected. Mainly clear skies tomorrow, daytime highs approaching 95. Currently, it's 64 degrees.
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6: Good morning. As family and friends continued the grieving process, the Wyoming Highway Patrol released more information yesterday on the tragic accident last week that claimed the lives of two young adults and left a third fighting for his life. In a release provided by WHP Public Information Officer Aaron Brown, investigators identified the victims of the crash as Jocelyn Hopkins and Brock Burry, both 20 years old, and said the 24-year-old male who was driving was taken to Medical Center of the Rockies. All of those involved were from Bayard, and officials say neither of the two who passed away were wearing seatbelts. Brown says further analysis of the crash shortly after midnight Friday found that the semi involved, which had been stopped on Wyoming Highway 216, started to turn south on U.S. Highway 85, and the northbound Volkswagen Jetta collided with the front driver's side of the trailer. An earlier report from WHP indicated officials had originally believed the semi was making a U-turn at the time of the crash. Meanwhile, social media continues to be flooded with messages of support, sympathy, and prayers for the families of the victims and the young man fighting to recover from his injuries. Nebraska's Democratic ticket for governor is now complete. Lynn Walls has selected Humboldt farmer Ben Steffen as her running mate, saying he shares her vision for the state's future and a commitment to rural Nebraska. From the Rural Radio News Center, I'm Dave Strang.
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7: Time for an update on sports this morning on the Rural Radio Network. I'm Chris Cottrell. Legion Baseball now looking at both the Nebraska Legion website and Game Changer. It looks like the championship game of the B7 area tournament as the Alliance-Auburn game from yesterday in Sydney suspended in the third inning with Auburn leading 3-0. They held off on first pitch yesterday till 4 o'clock. So according to the Legion site, they'll resume today's game at noon, and it's listed to be played here in Scotts Bluff. If Auburn holds on to win, they'll win the tournament. If Alliance rallies for a win, they'll need to play a second game this afternoon. That tournament started last Friday. There will be baseball tonight at Oregon Trail Park Stadium with the Nebraska Outlaws hosting the Morgan County Wranglers. Outlaws with a chance to close out this Front Range League postseason series. Outlaws hosting Morgan County tonight. First pitch at Oregon Trail Park Stadium at 6:35. Nebraska volleyball set to take on Florida in the inaugural Spikes Under the Lights of Premium Women's College Volleyball Showcase on Thursday, August 27th. That'll be at AT&T Stadium in Arlington, Texas, home of the Dallas Cowboys. The matchup between Nebraska and Florida scheduled for 6 p.m. Mountain Time, followed by Penn State and SMU. The winners of those two matches advance to a championship match later that same night. Rockies lose late last night, 8-7, a walk-off sack fly for the Padres. That's the latest from the sports desk.
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11: Forecast from the Platte Valley Bank Weather Center. Areas of morning fog, then becoming partly cloudy, warm and muggy. Highs will be reaching into the lower 90s with afternoon and evening, especially evening thunderstorms possible. Some will be strong. Lows tonight, lower 60s. Hot, sunny, only isolated thunderstorms. Mid-90s Thursday, low 60s Thursday night. Could see some late-day thunderstorms Friday, lower 90s. Mid-90s Saturday, 100s Sunday, hot Monday, cooler Tuesday.
12: Well, we did slide up to 97 degrees yesterday, a little warmer than anticipated, and some beneficial moisture across portions of the region. 1,500s at the airport in Scotts Bluff, a little over a quarter of an inch in Alliance, about 3/10 of an inch in Kimball. Some areas of Morrill County, 2, 2.5 inches in some areas with some flooding reported. And some heavy rains down into Cheyenne County as well. 94 is where we're heading to today, and another day where we're going to have to keep an eye on some showers and thunderstorms, but we certainly need them. Hopefully we're able to get some more moisture out of that today, because it looks like things will slow down after today. 65 now at 94, won the brand.

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1: Hello. Good morning, everybody. Welcome to the show. How you doing? My name is Bill. There's Trayton.
2: Good morning.
1: Doing good over there on that side of the table. Rocking the long sleeve today.
2: We are today, you know. Got dressed this morning.
1: Wow. That's a good first step. That's before you roll into the office. We're off to a hot start over there this morning. I could tell you, like, I am not wearing anything long sleeve at all. It is way too hot for me.
2: I thought you were about to say just anything at all, and I was a little concerned.
1: No. No. I'm not that proud of my body. Neither is anyone else, for that matter. How about we talk about coffee slushies coming up here in a little bit.
2: Interesting concept.
1: It's a new life hack, or coffee hack at least, supposedly. That's coming up in about 20 minutes after we look at holidays coming up here in a moment. Then we're going to play Papa Murphy's Are You Smarter Than Two Dummies on the Radio. It's your chance to win a $10 Papa Murphy's gift card. We'll do that coming up at around 6:50. Birthdays and anniversaries are on the way next hour.
2: They sure are, so get them in. 308-633-9400. Your number to call, text, or leave a voice message in the text line at if you have a birthday or anniversary for this Wednesday, July the 29th.
1: Yep, those coming up at around 7:20 this morning. Here's Josh Ross, the brand.

0: Wyobraska's new country, 94 won the brand. Got day today, not bad. Going to see some more showers and thunderstorms. Going to be another warmin'. Is that how you say it?
1: Warmin'.
0: A warmin'. 94 out there for our high today. Gusty wind, small hail possible with some of those storms, so stay weather aware. Heavy rain also, we saw that yesterday. Well, whether you're planning a weekend getaway, a trip to the lake, or you just want to spend less at the pump this summer, freedom to roam is your answer. Thanks to the Scottsbluff County Fair and Essential Fuels, someone's going to win a $250 Sinclair gas card each Friday, which means we'll have another one coming up in a couple of days. Now, getting entered takes less than a minute, really. You go to our website, knebfm.com, look in the contest area, glow freedom to roam, answer just like a couple of questions about yourself so we know how to get a hold of you, and then enter today's keyword.
1: Which is Patriot.
0: Patriot.
1: Like those guys that fell short in the Super Bowl.
0: Mm.
1: Not even short. They fell well behind the finish line.
0: They did. Patriot is the word du jour today. Got it. Keep it tuned here. We'll have a new keyword every day throughout the promotion. 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All right, right off the jump today, Trayton, I'm going to see if I can make you uncomfortable over there.
1: All right.
0: Rawr. It's International Tiger Day.
1: Hated it. But go Tigers.
0: It's National Chicken Wing Day. Oh, that's Chicken Dance. Never mind. It's National Cheese Sacrifice Purchase Day.
1: I was trying to spin that into a question of the day, but I didn't even know what it meant.
0: I have not a clue. Let's see. It is it's a day for sacrificing cheese in some way.
1: Like?
0: Maybe to trap mice.
1: For sustenance, maybe?
0: Okay. If you wish to catch some mice, for some cheese, you must sacrifice. Oh, I get it. Dumb. National Lasagna Day going on today as well.
1: It's a good one.
0: It's Lipstick Day. And it is Rain Day.
1: Well, or day late, huh?
0: Oh, we got, I think, some more coming today.
1: Okay.
0: We could certainly use it.
1: No, no one's complaining.
0: So, there you go. I was just sitting in my house minding my own business last night, and all of a sudden, this is a big thunderbolt hit out of nowhere.
1: There was just a... It was like there was a wave and I couldn't see out my window for like 20 minutes yesterday. It was sweet.
0: So, yeah, we'll see if we can get some more in here today on Rain Day.
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2: Yeah.
1: We'll all have a blast. 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

0: Why Obraska's new country 94.1 The Brand. 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Highs today going to be right around 94 again. And we're going to see some scattered thunderstorms developing this afternoon. Gusty winds, small hail, etc. Going to be possible. 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
0: 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I don't know if that's how the kids say it, but that's how I say it.
1: And I haven't heard it once, but good for you.
0: I just see what I did. I spelt and said, never mind. All right, let's move on to coffee smoothies or slushies, shall we?
1: Slushies is interesting.
0: If you ever wanted to meal prep your coffee, you'll love this exciting new drink of the summer. Coffee slushies are going viral on social media. They're basically iced coffees, only more work.
1: Yeah, that sounds like most hacks.
0: Here's how you do it. You make coffee as usual, then you wait for it to cool. So, what, an hour and a half?
1: Right.
0: You could also use cold brew, homemade or from the store. Then you pour your coffee into a Ziploc bag, seal it, and toss it in the freezer.
1: Okay.
0: You can prep multiple slushies. You just need separate Ziploc bags for each. You want the coffee bags to be flat so you can stack them in your freezer. Once they're frozen, you take them out and start whacking them with something so the coffee is smashed into chunks. Then you put the pieces in a glass and pour your favorite type of milk over it. The coffee will slowly melt, forming a slushy. If you want to make them fancier, you could also add a few pumps of syrup and that's it. Someone online joked the idea of beating up my coffee first thing in the morning actually sounds exactly like what I need.
1: That was my first thought, no? Good morning. It's 4:30. Trayton's getting ready for the day. Let's grab my coffee out of the freezer. All right.
0: Easy. Easy. Ugh.
1: And up. There we go.
0: And throw some milk in there now. Preferably not expired.
1: I think the simpler way to do this is the coffee ice cubes. Where you just freeze coffee in the form of ice cubes, and then you put it into milk, and that kind of melts away and becomes that.
0: But it takes away the fun part of whacking your coffee.
1: If you just wake up really angry in the mornings, this is the coffee hack for you.
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11: Today, we're in a very similar setup to where we were yesterday. There's plenty of moisture available, as evidenced by our very high dew points in the low 60s this morning, some low clouds and fog in some locations. We have high pressure over New Mexico that'll keep us very warm again today, reaching a low to mid-90s. And with this humidity in the air, strong daytime heating, it's a foregone conclusion another batch of shower and thunderstorm activity will be developing across western Nebraska and eastern Wyoming into the Front Range of Colorado. Like what we saw yesterday, they'll initiate in the afternoon to our west, then will drift off across the area during the late afternoon, and some will linger into early tonight. And this is not a pattern where we can expect widespread severe weather, but there'll be a few strong thunderstorms in the mix through evening. Now, as we get into Thursday and Friday, thunderstorm chances don't go away, but they do drop off. As the moisture thins out, then be ready for another hot one this weekend, especially Sunday. Now, I'm not all bad news. Yes, there is going to be some heat returning this weekend into Monday, but we may see a rather significant drop in temperature by Tuesday and Wednesday of next week.
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11: Forecast from the Platte Valley Bank Weather Center. Areas of morning fog, then becoming partly cloudy, warm and muggy. Highs will be reaching into the lower 90s with afternoon and evening, especially evening thunderstorms possible. Some will be strong. Lows tonight, lower 60s. Hot, sunny, only isolated thunderstorms. Mid-90s Thursday, low 60s Thursday night. Could see some late-day thunderstorms Friday, lower 90s. Mid-90s Saturday, 100s Sunday, hot Monday, cooler Tuesday.
0: Thank you, Don. Yesterday we got to 97. We'll try 94 on again today. If it's okay, I guess. A little foggy out there in some areas this morning from that rain yesterday. It's 67.
16: Everybody's got a problem, so do I. But we ain't gonna solve them on a Saturday night. I just put a paycheck in the bank.

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0: 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We're going to play Are You Smarter Than Two Dummies with Papa Murphy's next. Another

0: don't we? Morgan Wallen, Wyobraska's new country 94, won the brand. Looks like 94 is where we're heading to today. KNEBFM.com for more on the weather. Well, tonight at the Scottsbluff County Fair, it's Boots, Buckles, and Youth Night in the grandstands. Gates open at 6. 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Fraser Carnivals are open today as well, so don't miss the festivities at the Scottsbluff County Fair in Mitchell. Trayton's going to be there on location today, too, from noon to 2, right?
1: Whoa, yeah.
0: We'll find out what's going on at the Scottsbluff County Fair later today, and you can stop by and see Trayton. 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
1: I'll do it.
0: 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Time to play Papa Murphy's Are You Smarter Than Two Dummies on the Radio. We're the two dummies on the radio. Pat is with us. She's the smart one today, I can tell. Good morning, Pat.
2: Good morning.
0: Pat is from rural Bayard, and she's ready to play Are You Smarter Than Two Dummies on the Radio. Going to get herself a $10 gift card courtesy of Papa Murphy's. All you got to do is answer a question and see if you can get the correct answer. Your choices today are history, geography, or science. Which would you like?
2: I'll try science.
0: Science, that's a good one. Trayton's nodding. He's a fan of science over there. Correct?
1: Yeah, I am.
0: Okay. Okay, here we go. This one I think you'll be okay with. What is the process called in which water turns into vapor?
2: Evaporation.
0: Yes!
1: Whoa!
0: My goodness! Pat is smarter than everybody today. Good job, Pat. That was easy. I told you you'd get it. You're smarter than
2: us.
0: Yes, you're smarter than us two dummies. That means you get a $10 Papa Murphy's gift card. 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
2: Oh, I love Papa Murphy's.
0: Awesome.
2: This is great.
0: Awesome. We'll have a great day, Pat. 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
5: Good morning, everyone. Nebraska's Democratic ticket for governor is now complete. Lynn Walz has selected Humboldt farmer Ben Steffen as her running mate, saying he shares her vision for the state's future and a commitment to rural Nebraska. Steffen said Nebraska faces challenges including rising costs, rural health care access, farm profitability, and the state's budget. Steffen also serves as chair of the Nebraska Rural Radio Association Board of Directors. Taylor Silva, campaign manager for incumbent Republican Governor Jim Pillen, criticized Walz's choice shortly after the announcement, saying it further solidifies Walz's liberal record. Japan's efforts to lower the country's carbon footprint could create opportunities for Nebraska, where the country is phasing in higher ethanol blends moving towards E20. Governor Pillen is leading a trade mission to Japan this week, and during a conference call with reporters Tuesday, said the recently completed Tallgrass Trailblazer pipeline gives Nebraska a competitive advantage.
6: I would say that the carbon capture obviously is gigantic for Japan. I've said every time that I meet the ambassador, his question is how soon will you be making aviation fuels? So clean energy is a very, very high priority.
5: The delegation also visiting the Philippines, where trade mission members say there's a different view on ethanol, but one that could also pay off in the future. From the newsroom, I'm Scott Miller.
0: Now the latest from the sports desk.
7: Time for an update on sports this morning on the Rural Radio Network. I'm Chris Cottrell. Legion Baseball now looking at both the Nebraska Legion website and Game Changer. It looks like the championship game of the B7 area tournament as the Alliance Auburn game from yesterday in Sydney suspended in the third inning with Auburn leading 3-0. They held off on first pitch yesterday till 4 o'clock. So according to the Legion site, they'll resume today's game at noon, and it's listed to be played here in Scotts Bluff. If Auburn holds on to win, they'll win the tournament. If Alliance rallies for a win, they'll need to play a second game this afternoon. That tournament started last Friday. There will be baseball tonight at Oregon Trail Park Stadium with the Nebraska Outlaws hosting the Morgan County Wranglers. Outlaws with a chance to close out this Front Range League postseason series. Outlaws hosting Morgan County tonight. First pitch at Oregon Trail Park Stadium at 6:35. Nebraska volleyball set to take on Florida in the inaugural Spikes Under the Lights of Premium Women's College Volleyball Showcase on Thursday, August 27th. That'll be at AT&T Stadium in Arlington, Texas, home of the Dallas Cowboys. The matchup between Nebraska and Florida scheduled for 6 p.m. Mountain Time, followed by Penn State and SMU. The winners of those two matches advance to a championship match later that same night. Rockies lose late last night, 8-7, a walk-off sack fly for the Padres. That's the latest from the sports desk.
8: This year's Garden County Fair and Rodeo in Llewellyn is going on now through August 2nd. 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The Mid-States Rodeo in Rocky Mountain Mini Bronx begins at 7 on Friday. The Jim Rice Band is live entertainment following the rodeo. 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This fair update brought to you by Dustin White Irrigation.
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10: 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Wyobraska's new country, 94.1 The Brand. It's time for us to take a look at weather. Meteorologist Don Day joins us from the Platte Valley Bank Weather Center this morning. Good morning, Don.
11: Good morning, Bill.
10: Well, like we talked about yesterday, a nice warm day. Thunderstorms built up. Not everybody got them, but if you did, anywhere from a few tenths to 2.5-3 inches of rain in some areas yesterday.
11: Yeah, that's just the nature of monsoonal thunderstorms, and it's something that you just have to struggle through during the course of the summer season. And I know it frustrates people beyond belief. If it doesn't happen in your backyard, then you don't believe that someone down the road got 2 inches of rain. And the scattered nature of those thunderstorms will be, again, the case today.
10: Yeah, another good chance of seeing some storms, though, today. And just like yesterday, not a big severe weather threat, maybe some gusty winds and some small hail, but heavy rain going to be the big story out of these storms again.
11: Yeah, the moisture's so deep. I mean, all you got to do is look at relative humidities this morning and the dew points. I mean, the dew points are in the lower 60s in many areas. And so you're getting to the level of moisture in the air that for this part of the world is really, really high. So when the thunderstorms do develop, they're able to tap into that deep moisture. And as you mentioned, it's not necessarily a textbook severe weather day. So you tend to get the thunderstorms that tend to produce those small but intense pockets of rain like we saw yesterday. And you get wind because as the thunderstorms collapse, they can cause really strong wind gusts up to 50, 60 miles an hour.
10: Yeah, and they will do that. They'll eventually rain themselves out and just kind of fall apart.
11: Fall apart, and when they fall apart, they blow.
10: So today, very similar to yesterday. Then as we start the rest of the week, the pattern changes a little bit. We're going to start to warm up, and thunderstorm chances aren't going to completely go away, but they're going to be lower.
11: They're going to be lower starting tomorrow. Tomorrow and Friday, we're still going to have some afternoon and evening thunderstorms. They're going to want to be more towards the higher terrain off to our west, but they'll still be around. Once we get into the weekend, we're back into the frying pan. We've got the monsoon gets cut off. We're cut off from the deeper moisture. High pressure shifts westward towards Las Vegas. And when it goes there in the summer, you don't get the monsoonal moisture, but you get the heat. And we also have an interesting situation going on up into British Columbia. There's going to be a strong storm going up into there. It's going to move across southern Canada later this weekend into early next week. At first, what it will do is pump desert heat right into the region and make it super hot again. So we're talking triple digits, especially on Sunday here. But as that system cuts across Canada, once it gets east of the Canadian Rockies, some cooler air will come in behind it and will come down the east slopes of the Rockies for a break in the heat Tuesday and Wednesday. So the same mechanism that's going to make it super hot this weekend will cool us off by early to mid next week.
10: All right. Look forward to all that, Don. We'll check in with you again tomorrow.
11: See you then.
10: Meteorologist Don Day with us today in the Platte Valley Bank Weather Center. Right now in the backyard, it is 65. As Don mentioned, that dew point up at 63, giving us a relative humidity of 93%. There is some areas of dense fog out there this morning. We'll keep an eye on that. Don't be surprised to run into a couple patches that after that moisture yesterday. Right now, again, 65 at 94.1 The Brand. Here's Luke Combs kicking off another hour of the show.

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1: Good morning, everybody. Welcome to the show. How you doing? My name is Bill. There's Trayton.
2: Good morning.
1: Hour number two of the show is underway. And this hour, we're going to do a couple of things. We're going to start off by playing the Pepsi Pop Quiz. Give you a little pre-hint. Would you like a
3: pre-hint?
1: Has to do with a concert last night in Denver.
3: Okay. I know nothing.
1: We'll answer our question of the day. Your favorite chicken wing sauce? Is that what I saw?
3: Yeah, I don't think you can spin this one in a weirdly worded way, you know?
1: No, I don't think so either. Surprisingly, I have a lot to say on this today.
3: On the sauce, huh? Or the next story?
1: No, on the sauce.
3: Okay.
1: And then around 7:50, we're going to find some everyday objects that secretly have more than one job.
3: All right.
1: Birthdays and anniversaries, last call for those.
3: Yes, it is. 308-633-9400 is the number to call, text, or leave a voice message at if you have a birthday or anniversary for today, which is the 29th of July. This is your last chance to do it. You have 3.5 minutes. This is a warning.
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0: Blake Shelton and I'll name the dogs, okay? Wyobraska's new country, 94, won the brand. Highs today going to be right around 94. More scattered showers and thunderstorms later today. Heavy rain, small hail, gusty winds. Can't rule out an isolated severe storm. Kind of like yesterday, though. They weren't crazy severe. Just produced a lot of rain in a short period of time. KNEBFM.com for more. It's another day in the Freedom to Roam contest. July 29th is the day today, and you need to have our keyword if you want to enter at KNEBFM.com to win that $250 gift gas card from Sinclair and Essential Fuels. Mm-hmm. And that name is?
1: Patriot.
0: Or that word is, I guess.
1: Yeah, the name is Patriot. Don't get it twisted.
0: Patriot. Patriot. P-A-T-R-I-O-T. Patriot. Hopefully Trayton spelled that wrong or correct when he put it in.
1: Yeah, I mean, it's a lot of pressure.
0: Patriot, our word of the day. Put that in at KNEBFM.com and you could be a winner of a $250 gas card coming up this Friday. It's time for the Pepsi Pop Quiz. Your chance to be a winner here this morning. How do we win?
1: By texting the correct answer to 308-633-9400. It'll enter your name into a drawing, and if we pull your name out of the drawing, you're going to come and pick out that pack of Pepsi product, courtesy of Pepsi Cola of Western Nebraska.
0: Sounds good to me. This country music star abruptly ended her show in Denver last night due to an unspecified illness. In fact, she was only three songs in when she addressed the crowd and that she couldn't give them the show that they deserved.
2: Hi, guys. This is obviously the last thing I ever want to do, but I am obviously extremely sick, and I thought I did everything to make myself better, and then obviously I just can't play this show tonight. I will make it up to you guys. I absolutely promise I'll be back. I want to give you guys the show you deserve, and I'm sorry.
0: So they did announce the show is going to be made up on August 27th. She posted on her Instagram story just hours after to apologize again and announce their rescheduled date. She said, "It's the hardest decision I've ever had to make. I'm quite literally bawling my eyes out in my dressing room. And it hurts me so much to disappoint you all. I've never had to do this, and I'm truly sorry." I feel bad for her.
3: Yeah.
0: Shouldn't have had the lettuce, probably, but no, I'm just kidding. I'm kidding. That was me kidding, Trayton.
1: I get it.
0: Trying to be jovial.
1: You can't rule it out.
0: No, you can't. My question for you is, which country music star was in Denver last night and had to end her show? Text us the answer to 308-633-9400. I know a lot of people were there.
1: Oh, yeah.
0: Text us the answer to 308-633-9400 and you could be a winner in the Pepsi Pop Quiz.
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6: 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Happy birthday, Chris Smith. 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And happy birthday to Ken Klein from the Satyrs.
7: 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We got Martina McBride. It's Independence Day. That's a pretty good
6: That was wild.
7: She's 60 today. James Otto is 53. And country singer Ashley McBride is 43. Josh Radner, have you met Ted from How I Met Your Mother? He's 52 today. Tim Gunn, fashion guru, Project Runway, making the cut, is 73 years old today. And boy, they drop off pretty quickly after then. Dumb and Dumber, Goodfellas, character, actor, bad guy, Mike Starr is 76.
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7: It's the PPQ answer. This morning, how'd you do on the answer to the question today? Did you know which country music star had to shut her show down in Denver last night after just three songs? But she did announce she's going to make it up on August 27th. The correct answer was
6: Megan Maroney.
7: Or I guess is. It still is. It still is Megan Maroney. I didn't want to make it sound like it wasn't her. But yeah. She's had a very successful Cloud 9 tour, but not last night, apparently. So Megan Maroney, the correct answer. If you want to go see her again, I'm sure some people won't be able to make it. Maybe you can get their tickets from our show August 27th. If you can't make it and you did have tickets, they did announce they'll give you a refund at your point of purchase, too.

Delaney Wilson, 4x4 by you, Wyobraska's New Country, 94.1 The Brand. Congratulations to Kelsey Lausenheiser of Harrisburg. Correctly answered today's Pepsi Pop quiz question with the correct answer of Megan Maroney. Congratulations, Kelsey. Tune back in tomorrow around 7:15 for your next chance to be a winner.

0: Wyobraska's new country, 94, won the brand, right around 94 today for a high. That sounds good.
1: Mm-hmm.
0: It's about room temperature at Trayton's house.
1: Seems like it anymore.
0: KBFM.com for more. Going to see a few thunderstorms this afternoon again, because why not?
1: Why not?
0: Our question of the day today is, what is your favorite chicken wing sauce? Surprisingly, not a ton of answers on this.
1: No.
0: Shelly went with dry rub, garlic parmesan, something with some heat, but not burn your face off hot.
1: Yep, I like that answer.
0: Mark said something with a little heat and not plain, like honey barbecue or barbecue.
1: Maybe that was mango, a shot.
0: Mango habanera is good. Caribbean jerk, wild or Asian zing, or golden fire. Okay. Anna's got honey mustard. Mason wants atomic habanero.
1: Atomic,
0: woo.
1: Huh?
0: Woo.
1: That's a no.
0: James has buffalo and garlic parmesan, avocado red chili and garlic honey butter for the Kiowa Honey Company.
1: Hmm.
0: Garlic parmesan for Kinsey. Tequila, said Bill. Maddie said garlic parmesan. If you notice,
1: seems like it.
0: Repeating trend here.
1: Yeah.
0: Shanna said garlic parmesan or honey mustard. Nashville hot dry rub for Mike, barbecue for Larry, sweet Asian for Troy, honey barbecue for Miranda, mango habanera for Gene, and Donald Grant said garlic parmesan.
1: What an exciting day of answers.
0: Up until 2 days ago, my answer would have been garlic parmesan.
1: Okay.
0: That was like my go-to.
1: Yeah.
0: But the last couple of times I've had it, from a couple of different places, it's been kind of mid. Look at me talk like I'm smart now.
1: Yeah.
0: So I tried honey garlic.
1: Ooh. Haven't ever had it.
0: Life-changing.
1: Sounds right up my alley.
0: Life-changing. So that's my new favorite now. Best one I've ever had.
1: I'm intrigued. We'll have to talk about this more.
0: Okay. We'll get some wings for lunch.
1: Ooh.
0: Tomorrow.
1: I'm for it.
0: You got busy stuff going on today.
1: Yeah, it's true.
0: Tomorrow we'll do some wings. Wangs! How about Trayton? What is Trayton like on his wangs?
1: Bone in, a dry rub.
0: Oh. 0 for 2.
1: Boneless, I want them saucy, and I'm going to go spicy garlic.
0: That's not bad.
1: Right? Honey garlic adjacent.
0: I'm not a huge spicy guy.
1: It's like right at as much as I want. Before it stops being enjoyable.
0: Right. I don't want the habanero deluxe.
1: No.
0: Atomic burn your mouth out.
1: I don't want to be sad when I'm done.
0: Correct.
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3: Forecast from the Platte Valley Bank Weather Center. Areas of morning fog, then becoming partly cloudy, warm and muggy. Highs will be reaching into the lower 90s with afternoon and evening, especially evening thunderstorms possible. Some will be strong. Lows tonight, lower 60s. Hot, sunny, only isolated thunderstorms. Mid-90s Thursday, low 60s Thursday night. Could see some late-day thunderstorms Friday, lower 90s. Mid-90s Saturday, 100s Sunday, hot Monday, cooler Tuesday.
4: Thank you, Don. 94, your high for today. Scattered thunderstorms developing this afternoon. 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Here's Shaboozy and Jelly Roll with Amen.

Amen. Shayabuzi and Jelly Roll at 94 won the brand. Good goal for some of you this summer. Just stay out of AA. Here's Walker Hayes.

0: woman, amen. 94 won the brand, Wyobraska's new country on a brand new morning, powered by Independent Plumbing and Heating, keeping your home and your morning running right. Highs today going to be right around 94. 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Do you know that some of the most common items we use every day are actually working double duty?
1: No.
0: Well, here are some objects that have hidden features that make life a little easier.
1: Let's hear about them.
0: The raised bumps on the F and J key.
1: Yes.
0: Help you position your hands correctly.
1: Yeah.
0: Without looking at the keyboard.
1: It's home row.
0: The arrow next to your fuel gauge points to the side of the car where the gas cap is located.
1: Very useful once I learned that.
0: The tiny hole in padlocks help drain water and provides a spot for lubricant if the lock starts sticking.
1: All right.
0: The hole in a pasta spoon drains water and measures about one serving of dry spaghetti.
1: Yeah.
0: You know that one?
1: I knew that one. I don't know if I believe it, you know.
0: The small hole at the end of a tape measure can catch onto a nail or screw, which means measuring can be a one-person job if you want it to be.
1: But it's more fun with friends.
0: It is. Lots of things qualify that way, but the black dots around a windshield help protect the adhesive that holds the glass in place. It also helps with heat distribution.
1: Mm-hmm.
0: And the loop on the back of some dress shirts, it was designed so the shirt could be hung without wrinkling.
1: And the most obvious one in the list.
0: Who knew all these items had side hustles? I didn't know that.
1: I knew a lot of those.
0: I knew some, but
1: yeah.
0: Trayton is doubting the spaghetti one.
1: So I doubt the serving size thing. But whatever.
0: Well, I thought a serving size of spaghetti was an entire box.
1: So whatever I feel like it is.
0: Exactly.
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1: 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Let's get you the Bill Boyer joke of the day this morning. A distraught investor called his financial advisor. He said, "Oh my God, is my money really all gone?" The investor calmly said, "No, no, no. It's just all with somebody else."

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5: Good morning, everyone. A rural military man is facing charges following an unusual incident last week where he's accused of breaking into another rural military residence where the homeowner ended up subduing him for law enforcement. 51-year-old Michael Donnelly is charged with felony burglary and misdemeanor assault causing bodily injury after Scottsbluff County Sheriff's deputies arrived at the home early Friday morning, finding Donnelly being held down by the owner. Court records say the homeowner told investigators he was retiring for the night when he heard a commotion from the living room and encountered Donnelly, who punched him in the head, and he returned the punch. The homeowner says he eventually wrestled the suspect to the floor, where Donnelly stated he had walked from Minotaur and then started mumbling religious stuff. Donnelly was taken to the hospital, where he was cleared after refusing attention against medical advice and was lodged in the Scottsbluff County Detention Center. His initial appearance was scheduled for Tuesday afternoon in Scottsbluff County Court. Nebraska officials now have a clearer picture of what's ending up in the state's landfills and how much could be kept out of them. A new statewide study finds organics make up 27% of landfill waste, followed by other materials at 25% and paper at 18%. Compared to 2009, paper waste has dropped by more than half, while organic and construction waste have both increased significantly. From the Rural Radio Newsroom, I'm Scott Miller.
0: Now the latest from the sports desk.
6: Chris Cottrell in. We check sports here again this morning on the Rural Radio Network. There will be baseball tonight at Oregon Trail Park Stadium. The Nebraska Outlaws hosting Morgan County with a chance to close out the Front Range League postseason series. The Outlaws took game one on Monday, 12-8, the final on the strength of a 9-run first inning.
7: 1-0 the count to Isaiah Morello. Here's the pitch from Taylor. Line drive into left, and this one's down for a hit. Leslie got the side home. He's chugging his way in to score for Nebraska. Throw to third. How about an RBI double on the effort from Isaiah Morello?
6: That broadcast from the Front Range League Network on Monday night. The Gehring native there, Morello, helping get the Outlaws off to that fast start. Outlaws with a closeout opportunity tonight. First pitch at 6:35 at Oregon Trail Park Stadium. Legion Baseball, and looking at both the Legion website and Game Changer, it looks like the championship game of the B7 Area Tournament has the Lions and Auburn from yesterday suspended in the third inning with Auburn leading 3-0. That tournament in Sydney, they held off yesterday till 4 o'clock. So according to the Legion site, they'll resume today's game at noon. It's listed to be played in Scottsbluff. Alliance needing to rally to win this opener and then win a second game this afternoon to win the B7 Area Tournament. Colorado Rockies opened a road series last night. A quick two-game set at San Diego. Padres rally late to win 8-7. They'll play again this afternoon on KOLT. That's the latest from the desk.
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11: Forecast from the Platte Valley Bank Weather Center. Areas of morning fog, then becoming partly cloudy, warm and muggy. Highs will be reaching into the lower 90s with afternoon and evening, especially evening thunderstorms possible. Some will be strong. Lows tonight, lower 60s. Hot, sunny, only isolated thunderstorms. Mid-90s Thursday, low 60s Thursday night. Could see some late-day thunderstorms Friday, lower 90s. Mid-90s Saturday, 100s Sunday, hot Monday, cooler Tuesday.
12: Thanks, Don. 94, your high for today. Ella Langley and Morgan Wallen now with I Can't Love You Anymore. Possible scattered thunderstorms coming this afternoon as well.

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1: Hey there! Good morning, everybody. I didn't say the hi there ho there.
2: It's true.
1: How you doing, Trayton?
2: I'm good, Bill. How are you?
1: You know what? I am better than probably I should be, just so you know.
2: Okay.
1: I'm just saying, like, I'm good. Like, I have nothing to complain about right now. Usually, I've got laundry lists of stuff to complain about. I've got a protein shake, ready to play Verganis Auto Center Monogram Money. What more could I ask for?
2: It's so true.
1: I don't know the answer, if I'm using this term right, but there's a new term called micro joy.
2: Mm-hmm.
1: See if we can have some of that today.
2: That'd be great.
1: Celebrity news headlines a little after 8:30. Then I'm going to work on a wiener cake for you. We'll talk about that coming up in about 30 minutes. Caught you off guard there, didn't I?
2: I did.
1: You didn't think I was going to make you a wiener cake.
2: No.
1: And then what do we got coming up at News from Nashville?
2: Well, Bill, coming up on News from Nashville today, we are talking about some ACM honors coming your way for the 19th edition.
1: Okay.
2: It includes Megan Maroney, Dylan Scott, and Trisha Yearwood. If any of that tickles your fancy.
1: I'm just letting you drown over there. Did you notice?
2: Yeah.
1: You're welcome. Here's Luke Combs at 94, won the brand.

0: cowgirl.
1: How could you not? Why Obraska's new country 94 won the brand Fall in Love with a Cowgirl, that is. That's what I was saying there. We're going to see temps right around 94 today. Not bad. Not too hot. Kind of close to that sweet spot compared to the 100 and gross, which is coming back on Sunday. KNEBFM.com for more.
2: Not stoked.
1: Could see some thunderstorms this afternoon. Some of those could have some heavy rain with them as well.
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2: Oh.
1: Oh, like Oscar or Olivia? Or Octavius, maybe? Or maybe Otis.
2: R.
1: R? Okay. Like Rodriguez, maybe? Or Robert? Or Rhonda? Or Regina?
2: X.
1: 308-633-9400. That's our number. O-R-X were the initials.
2: Yeah, they were.
1: Stab you in the neck with my pen.
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1: $272.89 is what we have up for grabs. 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Oh, we still have to go through the motions.
2: Stay here for 2 minutes.
1: Okay. 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No nicknames, no maiden names, no former names. 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Again, our initials today are...
2: Does it matter? O-R-X.
1: O-R-X. 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
6: Thousands of acres of rangeland was destroyed after the Morrill fires in March. Mitch Stevenson, Nebraska Extension Rangeland Management Specialist, discusses the fire on the dormant season grass, which had very little growth.
7: One of the biggest challenges with the Morrill fire was that we came into a fairly unprecedented drought period in April and May, and that really limited the amount of growth that could happen, especially on some of our cool season grass species. And so they really do well in the cooler temperatures with more moisture that happens in April and May, which is typical of our springs, and that's why we have both warm and cool season grasses in our area. We did get some rainfall in June, which really started a lot of our grasses, especially some of those warm season species. And so they're coming back. I mean, the sandhills are more resilient often than people give them credit for. But I don't think we're quite out of the woods. We are well below what our average precipitation is, and as well as our average biomass production on our grasses. And so when we think about that moving into the fall, we're getting towards the end of our growing season, so most of our growth has already happened. We need to start thinking about how much forage we have available going into the fall and winter, what that's going to look like for our grazing, leaving enough standing plant material as a way that we can mitigate some of the erosion, both wind and water erosion.
6: Now, he said, is also a good time to start thinking about recovery after the fire and the drought from a grazing management standpoint. AgWatch is brought to you by the UNL Panhandle Research Extension and Education Center.
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0: Wyobraska's new country, 94.1 The Brand. Well, I'm always trying to learn the slang and the new terms that everybody has out there.
1: Okay.
0: They used to say that you should find a career that you enjoy.
2: That's a solid piece of advice.
0: Now, apparently, you're supposed to find a few small things that make it tolerable. According to a new report, Gen Zers are trying to enhance their workplace culture with so-called micro joys.
2: Okay, looking forward to hearing about this.
0: They are, quote, small moments that make the workday more enjoyable, productive, and sustainable. Survey talked to more than 500 young adults between the ages of 18 and 25, and nearly 80% of them said taking short breaks makes their workday more enjoyable, while 75% said those breaks help them perform better at work.
2: Okay.
0: And 77% said they intentionally build micro joys into their workday.
2: Which means?
0: Stepping outside for fresh air.
2: Yeah.
0: Chatting with cool coworkers.
2: Mm-hmm.
0: Enjoying a snack they like or a favorite beverage. I wish they'd given more examples of what works. I could use some more micro joys myself, you know.
2: Maybe couldn't we all?
0: Other than that moment that we cancel a meeting or something. Or look at the clock and realize it's later than you thought.
1: Yeah.
0: It's also a dandy.
2: It's a brutal one.
0: It's like, oh, wow.
2: It's only 9.
0: No, I meant like if you thought it was 8 and you looked at the clock and realized it was 9.
2: Oh, yeah, that would be great.
0: That'd be a micro joy.
2: It's like, woo.
0: It's later than you thought it was. See, you were on the wrong side of that
2: one. Yeah, you're right. Got to work on those micro joys, I guess.
0: Here's Lady A, 94.1 The Brand. Well,

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1: 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Otherwise, 94 today. Scattered thunderstorms developing this afternoon. 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
2: Here we are.
1: Every day, the look of scorn starts with this segment for some reason from Traden, and occasionally I will get a small snort of a laugh.
2: Like every once in a while.
1: That's the scoff is that's all
2: as,
1: I need.
2: That's as much as you're getting.
1: J-Lo finds it sexy when men wash the dishes. But taking relationship advice from J-Lo is like taking mobility advice from Mitch McConnell right now, so... Bunny XO bought a $500,000 Rolls Royce. Experts agree this will be the first time anyone ever sees Rolls Royce parked next to an outhouse, but...
2: Oof.
1: Another Deadpool is in the works. Because even Ryan Reynolds needs a break from Blake Lively. It's like, I got... new BuzzFeed owner Byron Allen is cutting 35% of his staff. He's calling the move Employees Unleashed.
2: Okay.
1: A trailer for season 4 of Ted Lasso is out. Perfect timing since America now has soccer fever. Well, at least a soccer head cold.
2: Yeah, one of the two.
1: Dallas Cowboys quarterback Dak Prescott turns 33 today. He'll probably start off smoothly, but then near the end, he'll suddenly start passing slices of cake to the wrong people. And
2: it's too bad.
1: And Los Angeles Chargers quarterback Justin Herbert is getting married. That's as close as a Charger will ever get to a ring.
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0: All right, Trayton, let's say you're at a birthday party. Is there any kind of cake that you wouldn't eat?
1: I don't think so.
0: What about a wiener cake? What kind of party is this?
1: Go on.
0: Oscar Mayer is celebrating the 90th anniversary of the Wienermobile this weekend with wiener cakes. It's basically a bunch of hot dogs arranged around a two-tier cake along with ketchup and mustard-colored confetti. There's also a Wienermobile cake topper.
1: Okay.
0: They're making these available for a limited time this weekend, but only at a few places. 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I guess you could make your own.
1: You sure could, Bill.
0: Are you looking at this picture?
1: Getting there.
0: It's got buns around all the hot dogs, and they're wrapped in a around a cake.
1: That is something.
0: Interesting fact, the Wienermobile was created in Chicago in 1936 to lift American spirits during the Great Depression.
1: Boy, if my spirits aren't lifted.
0: There are now 6 Wienermobiles traveling around the U.S. at all times. Have you ever seen one?
1: No.
0: I have twice. I've seen them in Colorado when I was there.
1: I think my brother saw one time, and there was real envy there.
0: No. Well, how could you not?
1: So these are real hot dogs, huh?
0: Is your brother have a birthday coming up? Because I think he would love a wiener cake.
1: It's October, so just around the corner. It would be awesome.
0: I knew it!

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2: Megan Maroney, Trisha Yearwood, Dierks Bentley, Dylan Scott, Gavin Adcock, Marco Price, Avery Anna, Carter Faith, Big Kenny, Mark Coley, Caitlin Butts, all set to perform at the 19th ACM Honors alongside hosts Carly Pierce and Parker McCollum. Dolly Parton will be given the ACM's Poet Award, celebrating her songwriting at the Wednesday, August the 19th event. Ella Langley, Bill Anderson, Brent James, the Carter family, Eric Church, Casey Musgraves, and more will be honored at the Pinnacle in Nashville. Brenda Lee will be the Academy of Country Music's special guest, while newcomer Zach John King will present the ACM Studio Recording and Industry Awards.
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17: Forecast from the Platte Valley Bank Weather Center. Areas of morning fog, then becoming partly cloudy, warm and muggy. Highs will be reaching into the lower 90s with afternoon and evening, especially evening thunderstorms possible. Some will be strong. Lows tonight, lower 60s. Hot, sunny, only isolated thunderstorms. Mid-90s Thursday, low 60s Thursday night. Could see some late-day thunderstorms Friday, lower 90s. Mid-90s Saturday, 100s Sunday. Hot Monday, cooler Tuesday.
2: Thanks, Don. We enjoy 94 for that high today. Scattered thunderstorms possibly developing later this afternoon. 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
1: Hello, good morning. It's the final hour of the show. I am Bill. There's excited Trayton that it's the final hour of the show.
2: Woo, we made it.
1: Let's Getting go. Ready to see him on location, though. You can come see him at noon today.
2: Yep, I'm here all day.
1: At Mitchell at the Scotch Bluff County Fair. We'll go check in with him coming up afternoon. You got to work till 10, though, first, then you can head up there.
2: Brutal.
1: Coming up this final hour of the show, I've got some stuff for you. Stupid criminal stories, obviously.
2: Okay.
1: Are minivans cool again?
2: We're going to learn.
1: Extra news headlines at after 9:30. We'll wrap up the show with some closing arguments. And it sounds like Trayton's got some cancer in good news today.
2: I guess I do, because we're talking about how a guy beat blood cancer and then paddled 2,000 miles down the Missouri River. Then we got news from Florida that's good, which happens rarely. And even more rarely, good news from New Jersey.
1: Ooh, New Jersey and Florida and a man canoeing.
2: What a day.
1: Love it.
2: Huge day.
1: Misread the wrong headline there. Sorry. I always try to ruin your good news. Have you noticed?
2: I have.
1: Debbie Downer over here. Here's Bailey Zimmerman at 94, won the brand.

0: I got my toes in my water and tushy in the sand. So great.
1: What way would you rather be?
0: Why Obraska's New Country 94 won the brand. 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And don't forget the most important part, the keywords you need to entry to complete it, and that is today's keyword.
1: Patriot. Blah, blah, blah, blah, blah. I'm waiting forever to get my cue.
0: Today's keyword is?
1: Patriot.
0: That was much cleaner. We'll have a brand new keyword every day. Make sure you're listening. Thanks to the Scottsbluff County Fair, Big Irons, Craig Sensman, Essential Fuels, and the North Platte NRD. Again, today's keyword is Patriot. I thought if I said it enunciately,

0: separate yet equally important groups, the police who investigate crime and the district attorneys who prosecute the offenders. Some criminals are just plain stupid. These are their stories.
1: Ladies, is there anything more romantic than having a guy tell you how much he loves you while he's being busted for drug trafficking? A 29-year-old man in Florida named Donnie Williams was pulled over last Thursday, and he tried to run by booking it into the woods. The police used a canine unit to track him down. He was hiding in thick bush, or brush, rather. And he was also on the phone with his girl.
2: Oh, of course.
1: In the body cam footage of the arrest, you can hear Donnie shouting into the phone, "I love you, bae. I love you, bae." Donnie probably knows he's going back to prison. He's done two stints before, totaling 8 years. Police say he had a backpack with a loaded handgun, 203 grams of meth, 17 grams of fentanyl, and 7 grams of crack cocaine. I actually have the actual audio here if you'd like to hear
2: it. Of course.
1: Why would you not?
3: Come out to me! I don't care! Come out to me! Show me your hand!
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4: 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Please, babe, I love you, babe. 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
1: Get off your phone. 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
1: 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So much. We'll see you in 8 to 12 years. Please wait for me.
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3: Forecast from the Platte Valley Bank Weather Center. Areas of morning fog, then becoming partly cloudy, warm and muggy. Highs will be reaching into the lower 90s with afternoon and evening, especially evening thunderstorms possible. Some will be strong. Lows tonight, lower 60s. Hot, sunny, only isolated thunderstorms. Mid-90s Thursday, low 60s Thursday night. Could see some late-day thunderstorms Friday, lower 90s. Mid-90s Saturday, 100s Sunday, hot Monday, cooler Tuesday.
4: Thank you, Don. 94 degrees, your high for today. Possible scattered thunderstorms coming your way this afternoon with gusty winds and small hail possible. Swing by KNUBFM.com for more weather information. Here's Riley Green.

0: Wyobraska's new country, 94.1 The Brand. Well, Trayton, it's time to talk about minivans. They're cool again, apparently.
1: You think so?
0: That's because a growing number of millennial parents are giving them a second look. According to Edmunds, minivan sales were up 21% last year. Almost 400,000 sold in the U.S. It seems like the Toyota Sienna is the crown jewel. It's so popular that it's only spending about 18 days on dealer lots before getting sold. Parents are saying that the sliding doors make loading kids simpler. Plus, they're about $4,000 cheaper than comparable three-row SUVs. So it's no longer your mom's minivan. They're cool now. So get with the times, okay?
1: Okay. I would rock a minivan.
0: Oh, I quite frankly don't think they were ever not cool.
1: No. Room back there.
0: Oh. Yeah, and if there's
1: covered,
0: a global food shortage, you could live off all the Cheerios off the floor.
1: It's so true.
0: Lots of bumper space for all those stickers announcing your kid made the honor roll.
1: Yeah.
0: I mean, it sounds good to me. I think it's mathematically impossible to run out of drink holders in there, too. Could be wrong.
1: But could be right.
0: Can you seat your least favorite kid in two rows in a Porsche? No.
1: No.
0: I didn't think so. And if you're, you know, on a date, you can pull over. And if you're married, you can keep driving. Whatever. Just.
1: All right.
0: Nothing out of Trayton again.
1: Nope, I have nothing to say to that. Zero.
0: Nothing. I'm just going to let you just sit here and say nothing then.
1: Just marinating in it right now, and I don't

0: 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With some thunderstorms forming later today.
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0: Here they are, the biggest news headlines that didn't make our news headlines today. It's National Lasagna Day.
1: Ooh.
0: Lasagna may be my favorite Italian dish.
1: Mm-hmm.
0: The second close, though, is Leonardo DiCaprio, but
1: okay,
0: lasagna right up there.
1: It's, yeah.
0: A woman in Maine has 106 tattoos of sharks. Sharks.
1: Who's shark?
0: I don't know. It could be worse. She could have crabs, but... Millennials want to make minivans cool again. It certainly helps that Christopher Nolan just released a hit movie about the Odyssey, so that's good. One in three Americans will spend at least $600 to go to a wedding. They're the ones having a meltdown when they find out it's a cash bar. Self-service kiosks at Popeyes that now take tips. I asked Siri what the weather was, and she said, make it worth my while. So this is getting out of hand now.
1: Yeah.
0: And evangelical Christians have taken to preaching on airplanes after they've taken off. It does indeed inspire many passengers to start praying for a really loud crying baby.
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Kenny Chesney with Carry On, Wyobraska's new country, 94.1 The Brand. Let's get you some good news this morning. A 67-year-old man named Frank Carter beat a rare form of blood cancer and is now cancer-free, and he celebrated by paddling more than 2,300 miles down the Missouri River with his golden retriever, Amos. Their long journey began in Montana and finished up near St. Louis. Frank and Amos had to camp along the riverbank and battled through severe storms, high winds, and hail, but they made it. Frank even built the canoe they used by hand. An 11-year-old boy from Florida named Nehemia Turner is getting recognized because he reached 100 volunteer hours reading to shelter animals. The program helps kids build reading skills while giving stressed dogs a calm presence as they wait to be adopted. Nehemia started visiting the shelter more than 2 years ago and quickly developed a special bond with the animals. And a routine wetlands cleanup in New Jersey led to an amazing discovery when a volunteer found a message in a bottle that had been floating around for 53 years. The note turned out to be a playful message written by 9-year-old Lori Blair back in 1973. She joked that she had been captured by sponge fishermen and needed to be rescued. The man who found it online shared the letter and eventually reached out to Lori's sister, who immediately recognized her sister's creative sense of humor. Lori passed away in 2019, but her family plans to preserve the long-lost note.

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0: Lorna Lena at 94 won the brand. Why Obraska's new country. About 94 for our high today. Trayton getting ready to add up to the Scottsbluff County Fair here in a couple hours. We'll see you on location there from noon to 2. Maybe I'll stop by and heckle.
1: Maybe you will. I bet you don't, though.
0: I might.
1: I'm gonna hold you to that now.
0: Okay.
1: Good luck.
0: Get there. We'll see you there coming up at the Scottsbluff County Fair today. All right, some random facts to leave you with today, Trayton.
1: Let's hear them.
0: People who are colorblind are less likely to be picky eaters.
1: That makes so much sense, actually.
0: It does. In 1969, a musician named Jim Sullivan recorded an album called UFO, which features strange lyrics about leaving his family after being abducted by aliens. He disappeared 6 years later without a trace.
1: Okay.
0: The only evidence was his abandoned car, which was found on a deserted road. The word almost is the longest common word in the English language to have all the letters in alphabetical order. Viagra, when dissolved in water, can make cut flowers stay erect for up to a week longer than they usually would.
1: That makes sense.
0: And spiked and studded dog collars date back to the days of the ancient Greeks, who would give their sheep dogs sharp spiked collars to protect their necks from wolves while they watched over a shepherd's flock at night.
1: All right.
0: Look at all the stuff you learned today.
1: I learned a lot.
0: All right. See you tomorrow.
1: See you then.
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12: Forecast from the Platte Valley Bank Weather Center. Areas of morning fog, then becoming partly cloudy, warm and muggy. Highs will be reaching into the lower 90s with afternoon and evening, especially evening thunderstorms possible. Some will be strong. Lows tonight, lower 60s. Hot, sunny, only isolated thunderstorms. Mid-90s Thursday, low 60s Thursday night. Could see some late-day thunderstorms Friday, lower 90s. Mid-90s Saturday, 100s Sunday, hot Monday, cooler Tuesday.
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0: 94.1 The Brand, Wyobraska's new country. An updated weather forecast on the way shortly. Going to feel humid out there again today, isn't it? We got a little over a tenth of an inch of rain in Scott's Bluff in total yesterday. A little over a quarter inch of rain at both the Lions and Kimball yesterday. So those the wettest spots around the region. Should have a daytime high here in the Scott's Bluff Gehring area today in the mid-90s. Full update coming up on Wyobraska weather from our Platte Valley Bank Weather Center for you in a few minutes.
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2: Forecast from the Platte Valley Bank Weather Center. Areas of morning fog, then becoming partly cloudy, warm and muggy. Highs will be reaching into the lower 90s with afternoon and evening, especially evening thunderstorms possible. Some will be strong. Lows tonight, lower 60s. Hot, sunny, only isolated thunderstorms. Mid-90s Thursday, low 60s Thursday night. Could see some late-day thunderstorms Friday, lower 90s. Mid-90s Saturday, 100s Sunday, hot Monday, cooler Tuesday.

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0: Hey, Sunal Dean, Wyobraska's new country on 94.1 The Brand. You also heard in there the Florida-Georgia line. Some more great artists coming up. We'll have songs from Luke Combs, also Jordan Davis. Later this hour, I'll get you today's keyword for freedom to roam.
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Jordan Davis here on The Brand, Wyobraska's new country. Great having you listening. It is the opening hour for the midday show. Chris Young right now, Zach John Keane coming up, and the keyword for Freedom to Roam, another $250 Sinclair gas card winner. We'll find one on Friday. We'll get you registered in a bit.

0: That was Zach John King, Get to Drinkin', 94 won the brand. Wyobraska's new country. We'll get you to registering here in just a few moments. 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But to finish it off, of course, you'll need the keyword. Today's keyword is Patriot. Patriot, the keyword for today. Freedom to Roam, brought to you by the good folks over at the Scottsbluff County Fair. We'll be out there starting over the noon hour. Also, Legacy of the Plains, Gary's Restoration, and Connecting Point.
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3: Forecast from the Platte Valley Bank Weather Center. Areas of morning fog, then becoming partly cloudy, warm and muggy. Highs will be reaching into the lower 90s with afternoon and evening, especially evening thunderstorms possible. Some will be strong. Lows tonight, lower 60s. Hot, sunny, only isolated thunderstorms. Mid-90s Thursday, low 60s Thursday night. Could see some late-day thunderstorms Friday, lower 90s. Mid-90s Saturday, 100s Sunday, hot Monday, cooler Tuesday.

Nebraska's new country, Kane Brown right there. It was Luke Bryan getting the second hour of the show started. This is Beat of the Music from Brett Eldridge.

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1: We've got a bunch of local birthdays in town or around the region. How about a pair of basketball officials? Tim Devlin of Alliance, happy birthday to you. Alan Van Tilburg as well, celebrating a birthday today. A baseball coach, you bet. Jason Blanco, happy birthday to you, JB. Chris Smith, happy birthday to you, man. Happy third birthday goes to Ava Martin. Love Grammy. Ava, Grammy wishing you a happy birthday today. Autumn Jesperson, happy 50th birthday from the entire family. The big 5-0 for Autumn Jesperson, turning 60 years old. A little further down the track, Angie Hoff, happy birthday to you from all your friends, us as well. Grayson Lessert, happy birthday. Hope it's a great celebration for you. Andrea Alcides from Uncle Dan and Aunt Brenda celebrating a birthday today. And Ken Klein from the Sodders, happy birthday to you, Ken. Ken, Andrea, Grayson, Angie, Autumn, and Ava, Chris, Jason, Alan, and Tim. Those are all our local, well, maybe not all, but the ones we know about for today. Birthdays.
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1: Today, well, the forecast calls for highs today and Thursday to be in the low to mid 90s. We'll see some scattered heavy shower and thunderstorm activity this afternoon, this evening. Overnight lows going to be in the low to mid 60s. Mostly dry Thursday, low to mid 90s. Low 90s Friday, could see some scattered storms again, then very hot and dry this weekend. Temperature readings upper 90s and lower 100 Saturday into Sunday. I'm Day Weather Meteorologist Mark Pure.

0: The latest single on country radio from Jelly Roll, 94.1 The Brand, Wyobraska's new country. We'll get busy starting next hour with an on-location stop at the Scottsbluff County Fair coming up today with Trayton from noon to 2. The 139th annual Scottsbluff County Fair, celebrating red, white, and boots this year in honor of America's 250th birthday. We'll be on location at the fair starting next hour, noon to 2 with Trayton. We'll get you all set for what should be another full day of family fun, like chicken costume contest later on at 4, the livestock animal costume contest at 6, and the first ever boots, buckles, and youth night in the grandstands. We'll get you all squared away beginning next hour from out at the Scottsbluff County Fair.
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Wyobraska's new country coming up here ahead of our next update on the weather forecast. 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

0: Ella Langley and Morgan Wallen on the brand, Y-Obraska's new country. Time to check out our days that end in Y for today. It's a Wednesday, July 29th, National Lipstick Day. Celebrating the lip colorant with documented history stretching back 5,000 years to ancient Sumerian women who ground precious stones and mixed them with white lead. Now it's a $16 billion global industry whose classic red shade has documented psychological effects on attention and perceived confidence. What about International Tiger Day, founded in 2010 at the St. Petersburg Tiger Summit to raise global awareness for the critically endangered tiger whose wild population has declined from an estimated 100,000 in 1900 to fewer than 3,900 today. That is wild. National Lasagna Day, to help wrap it up today for days that end in Y, celebrating the multi-layered Italian pasta baked with bologna, bechamel, and ricotta in a deep ceramic dish, a recipe documented in medieval Naples and elevated to national Italian dish status by Emilia Romagna. There you have it. Sorry about the pronunciations on that Italian dish.
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0: The fine folks in Kimball and Banner County would like to invite you out to the Kimball-Banner County Fair in Kimball at the fairgrounds. Things get kicked off on Tuesday the 4th with the PRCA Rodeo, followed by the Chore Time Relay on Wednesday the 5th. 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Don't forget the Livestock Auction Saturday at 1. Head on out to the Kimball-Banner County Fair starting Monday, August 3rd for some good family fun. It's the sign of the times. America turns 250 in 2026. Join Ferguson Signs and Witnesses to History as they celebrate 2.5 centuries of freedom, innovation, and the American spirit. From historical exhibits and educational displays to hometown events and community celebrations, they're helping bring America's story to life for generations to come. Honoring the past, celebrating the present, and inspiring the future. America's 250th birthday. Let's celebrate together with Ferguson Signs and Witnesses to History.
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5: Today, well, the forecast calls for highs today and Thursday to be in the low to mid 90s. We'll see some scattered heavy shower and thunderstorm activity this afternoon, this evening. Overnight lows going to be in the low to mid 60s. Mostly dry Thursday, low to mid 90s. Low 90s Friday, could see some scattered storms again. Then very hot and dry this weekend. Temperature readings upper 90s and lower 100 Saturday into Sunday. I'm Day Weather Meteorologist Mark Pure.

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5: Good afternoon. Japan's efforts to lower that country's carbon footprint could create opportunities for Nebraska, where the country is phasing in higher ethanol blends, moving towards E20. Governor Jim Pillen is leading a trade mission to Japan this week, and during a conference call with reporters yesterday, said the recently completed Tallgrass Trailblazer pipeline gives Nebraska a competitive advantage.
6: Yeah, I would say that the carbon capture obviously is gigantic for Japan. I've said every time that I meet the ambassador, his question is how soon will you be making aviation fuel? So clean energy is a very, very high priority for the Japanese market.
5: The delegation is also visiting the Philippines, where trade mission members say there's a different view on ethanol, but one that also could pay off in the future. Democratic gubernatorial candidate Lynn Walz has announced her choice for lieutenant governor.

0: Walz introduced Humboldt farmer and agricultural leader Ben Steffen as her running mate during a news conference yesterday near Elkhorn.
1: I wanted to make sure that the person in this position was the absolute best person and who would always put Nebraskans first. And I know that's Ben.
0: Make sure you download the KNEB Storm Center weather app presented by Viera Wireless. 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I'm Dave Strang.
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3: Chris Cottrell with you for an update this noon hour on the Rural Radio Network. Back with you at the sports desk. Baseball being played as of this hour in Scotts Bluff today. It's the championship game of the B7 Area Tournament. That tournament started last Friday in Sydney. The Alliance Auburn championship game yesterday that started at 4 o'clock eventually suspended in the third inning with Auburn leading 3-0. So they've moved that game. They'll resume that championship game from yesterday as of this hour getting underway in Scotts Bluff. And if Auburn holds on to win, they'll win the tournament. If Alliance rallies for a win, they'll need to play a second game this afternoon. That tournament started again last Friday. Championship game this hour being played in Scotts Bluff, Alliance and Auburn. Baseball tonight at Oregon Trail Park Stadium. The Nebraska Outlaws with a closeout opportunity against Morgan County, a chance to win the Front Range League postseason series. Oregon Trail Park Stadium tonight for that one. First pitch set for 6:35. Day baseball today for the Colorado Rockies, coming off a tough loss last night out west at San Diego. They fell 8-7 as Xander Bogaerts sacrifice fly won it in the bottom of the ninth inning. Day baseball today to wrap up the quick two-game series. Rockies at Padres. Coverage will start at 1:30 on KOLT. First pitch at 2:10. That's the latest here at the Sports Desk. I'm Chris Cottrell.
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0: 94 won the brand, Wyobraska's new country, and we are up and running underway out at the Scottsbluff County Fair. We'll check in with Trayton coming up again here shortly. We'll be on location at the fairgrounds each of the next 3 days. C-Mac out there tomorrow from 3 to 5, and I'll be there Friday from 3 until 5.
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0: hiding inside the tiki bar, trying to stay cool. So let's talk about the tiki bar, all the great things you guys got going on in there tonight and for the whole fair.
1: Yeah, so last year we started up the tiki bar, and it was just an idea for people if they want to get a cold drink to refresh with and have a meal, they can go in there and have a cold refreshment. 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We have Nebraska Land Tire tomorrow as our Thursday sponsor of the Tiki Bar. Security First Bank is on Friday. And then 21st Century is on Saturday. The Tiki Bar is open from 11 to 4, and it is located right next to our arena.
0: And, you know, like I said, beautifully decorated, fun in there. And, of course, like you said, not possible without those great sponsors. Stick around. We're going to talk with you a little bit more, Casey. But first, we got to thank our sponsors that made this possible. That's Frank Parts, Beta Seed, Dynasty Irrigation, Dustin White Irrigation, Hinkle's Ag Repair, Lessard Insurance, Marker Ag, Mobius, Parker Hannifin and Alliance, Platte Valley Bank, PT Hose and Bearing, Sandberg Implement, Team Auto Center, Westco, and ZM Lumber. 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We're on location at the Scottsbluff County Fair until 2 o'clock on the Rural Radio Network.

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5: Today, well, the forecast calls for highs today and Thursday to be in the low to mid 90s. We'll see some scattered heavy shower and thunderstorm activity this afternoon, this evening. Overnight lows going to be in the low to mid 60s. Mostly dry Thursday, low to mid 90s. Low 90s Friday, could see some scattered storms again, then very hot and dry this weekend. Temperature readings upper 90s and lower 100 Saturday into Sunday. I'm Day Weather Meteorologist Mark Cure.
6: Trayton Harmon rejoining you once again from the Scottsbluff County Fair. We're here till 2 o'clock, first of three straight days down here in Mitchell at the Scottsbluff County Fairgrounds. Casey joins us once again. Casey, still staying cool out here. We found the only shady spot, it seems, in the entire place. So we're staying nice and cool over here, right?
7: Absolutely. It's a great day to be at the fair.
6: And then, of course, we got a fun new event coming everyone's way tonight at 6 o'clock. Let's touch on that a little bit. Everything going on for the youth tonight and everything else going on for the evening.
7: So tonight event is the first annual Boots, Buckles, and Youth Night, and we got mini bull riding, wild pony racing, and mutton busting, and these kids are community members, and they're going to come in and show the crowd what they got.
6: Show the crowd what they got, and if you want to come see what's going on as well, we got two tickets to give away out here at the Scottsbluff County Fair right in front of that ATM sign for that first annual Boots, Buckles, and Youth Night. That starts at 6 p.m. tonight. What has you so excited about that event tonight, Casey?
7: It really has me excited just to see the kids around the community that we know and everyone around here, that they can come in and, you know, show the crowd what they have and enjoy, participate and be a part of the Scottsdale County Fair.
6: Once again, that's coming your way tonight at 6 o'clock. Come by. We got two free general admission tickets to the first annual Boots, Buckles, and Youth Night at the Scottsbluff County Fair. That's Casey. Thanks for joining us and chatting with us.
7: Absolutely. Thanks for having me.
6: Once again, we are on location at the Scottsbluff County Fair, brought to you by Frank Parts, Beta Seed, Dynasty Irrigation, Dustin White Irrigation, Hinkle's Ag Repair, Lessard Insurance, Marker Ag, Mobius, Parker Hannifin and Alliance, Platte Valley Bank, PT Hills and Bearing, Sandberg Implement, Team Auto Center, Westco, and ZM Lumber.

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5: Trayton Harmon out here on location till 2 o'clock at the Scottsbluff County Fair. First of 3 days in a row out here in Mitchell at the Scottsbluff County Fairgrounds. Matt joins us, and I've been told I have to ask Matt what exactly it is that he does around here, and he has to do his best to explain that. So Matt, good luck. Here you go.
6: It's a good question, and I appreciate you asking me. I help out where I can, and this week we've got the Vistabeam Event Center full of exhibits, and half the building is then full of vendors. So I put the booth together for Vistabeam, and then I try to help out where I can. I get voluntold to do things from time to time, but we got a really amazing fair and amazing community, tons of volunteers, and the businesses in our community do a great job of supporting the Scottsbluff County Fair.
5: Yes, they do. And Matt, you're too humble. You just basically described yourself as a man that does it all.
6: No, not at all. Sometimes, sometimes nothing. But it amounts to something. I'm not sure. More than anything, I think it's working with people and building relationships and do what you say, say what you do.
5: Perfect. And, you know, of course, today also the first day of the carnival, and parking lot's pretty full, you know, for being noon on a Wednesday, looking like we got a great turnout going already before what you would assume is the calm before the storm coming tonight when everyone starts really getting out here.
6: You call it the calm before the storm. It's like a zoo or a form of herding cats. We have a carnival starts tonight. It looks like they're all set up over there, and oh, that one ride, they maybe want to tighten up a little. Oh, nope, good. Okay, looks like they got her. We've got an amazing food court this year. Our vendors in the food midway, a little bit of everything. Come on out. I mean, it's a little warm, but, the kids support youth. Tonight will be a great night. Boots, Buckles, and Youth. Tomorrow night, Truck and Tractor Pull. Friday, Montgomery Gentry. What a great concert that will be. And then Saturday night, you know, cap off our fair with another running of the Rubber Check Race. And we're going to have we've got some pretty exciting teams this year. I believe they brought back the all-gals team, and that's going to be a lot of fun because they're very competitive, and they're going to go out there and try their best to win that Rubber Check Race.
5: Great to see. Stick around, Matt. We're probably going to chat with you a little bit more. We'll see if they let you come back and chat with us.
6: Well,
5: but
6: you just got to find me. I'll be at the Vistabeam Event Center.
5: He's hard to find, but he's really not that hard to find. It's Matt joining us here at the Scottsbluff County Fair. This on location brought to you by Frank Parts, Beta Seed, Dynasty Irrigation, Dustin White Irrigation, Hinkle's Ag Repair, Lessard Insurance, Marker Ag, Mobius, Parker Hannifin and Alliance, Platte Valley Bank, PT Hosen Bearing, Sandberg Implement, Team Auto Center, Westco, and ZM Lumber. 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

Getting into our final hour for the midday show this Wednesday afternoon. My name's Chris Cottrell. It's Wyobraska's New Country on the Brand.

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1: Today, well, the forecast calls for highs today and Thursday to be in the low to mid-90s. We'll see some scattered heavy shower and thunderstorm activity this afternoon, this evening. Overnight lows going to be in the low to mid-60s. Mostly dry Thursday, low to mid-90s. Low 90s Friday, could see some scattered storms again, then very hot and dry this weekend. Temperature readings upper 90s and lower 100 Saturday into Sunday. I'm Day Weather Meteorologist Mark Pure.
2: Train Harmon, we're down here on location until 2 o'clock at the Scottsbluff County Fairgrounds in Mitchell for, of course, the Scottsbluff County Fair. Having a good time down here. We found the only shady spot, it seems, in the area, so we're hogging all of that. And joining us in that shade is Stacy with Dairy King. Stacy, how's it going?
3: Really good so far today.
2: Love to hear that. Now, you told me there's two trailers here with Dairy King, first of all. We got one with the ice cream, one with the food, and you've been staying nice and cool in the ice cream trailer, and you had to go over and get all, enjoy the warmth of the food trailer now. And are you a little more grateful for the ice cream trailer now?
3: Absolutely.
2: It's a slick-looking trailer. I love how it looks with the ice cream trailer. You guys right next to each other. Let's talk about some of the specialty things, just some of the things you guys are serving up today. Let's start with the food trailer. Start there, some of the things you're excited to be dealing to people today.
3: Oh, we always have our good hamburgers. We have beef brisket. We have beef brisket nachos. So come on down and get some today.
2: Come on down. And, of course, can't leave without talking about it. You're working the ice cream trailer today. One flavor people have to try that's on your absolute

0: top of your list, what are you saying for one scoop people have to try today if they come on down?
1: Well, my favorite is praline pecan, but our best seller is probably cookies and cream. But
0: I think I'm with you, though. The pecan praline, I'm a big fan of a little more exotic flavor. So pecan praline, I'm all for that. And, you know, looking forward to seeing what you guys got going on today. Thanks for being here. Thanks for chatting with us, Stacy, and have some fun today.
1: Oh, thanks.
0: Once again, that's Stacy with Dairy King as we're down here at the Scottsbluff County Fairgrounds until 2 o'clock. Today's remote, not possible without our great sponsors. Those sponsors include Frank Parts, Beta Seed, Dynasty Irrigation, Dustin White Irrigation, Hinkle's AgriPair, Lessard Insurance, Marker Ag, Mobius, Parker Hannifin and Alliance, Platte Valley Bank, PT Hose and Bearing, Sandberg Implement Team, Auto Center Westco, and ZM Lumber. That was Stacy with Dairy King joining us on the Rural Radio.

say so. Hey, quick reminder, we talked about it on sports. There is baseball over at Cleveland Field right now. If you want to check out Alliance and Auburn in that B7 tournament title game, move from Sydney.

0: 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We've got Trayton on location there today. We started our on-location stop at the Scottsbluff County Fair at noon. We'll wrap things up at 2. Chris Cottrell again with you, talking Allo on the Rural Radio Network. 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
4: Trayton Harmon with you on location once again here at the Scottsbluff County Fair. We're here till 2 o'clock, first of three straight days here in Mitchell. Joined now by Leanne, who now joins us from Jaloo, which is just one of the funnest things to say I've had to hear in a while. And first of all, let's just explain what that is to people that don't really know, because, you know, not something you hear a whole lot about, but it sounds really fun.
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5: We have free samples, so come on down.
4: You know, Leanne, I think once we're done here, we're going to walk back over to that trailer, and I'm going to enjoy myself some Jaloo. Yes. How's that sound?
5: That sounds awesome.
4: Well, let's wrap this up then. Let's thank our sponsors from Frank Parts, Beta C, Dynasty Irrigation, Dustin White Irrigation, Hinkle's Ag Repair, Lester Insurance, Marker Ag, Mobius, Parker Hannifin and Alliance, Platte Valley Bank, PT Hose and Bearing, Sandberg Implement, Team Auto Center, Westco, and ZM Lumber. As Leanne and I are going to go back to that Jaloo trailer, and I'm going to enjoy myself some free samples, and I think you should come on down and try it too. Leanne, thank you for joining us.
5: Thank you very much.
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0: Well, a Wednesday afternoon goodbye will be short and sweet. Chris Cottrell wrapping things up here in studio on the Midday Show. We'll send it back out to Trayton at the Scottsbluff County Fairgrounds. Our final update for today from the Scottsbluff County Fair. Check in on the weather. Nick in next hour. 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
5: Today, well, the forecast calls for highs today and Thursday to be in the low to mid-90s. We'll see some scattered heavy shower and thunderstorm activity this afternoon, this evening. Overnight lows going to be in the low to mid-60s. Mostly dry Thursday, low to mid-90s. Low 90s Friday, could see some scattered storms again, then very hot and dry this weekend. Temperature readings upper 90s and lower 100 Saturday into Sunday. I'm Day Weather Meteorologist Hork Cure.
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7: Trey Harmon checking in one last time here at the Scottsbluff County Fair in Mitchell. Had a great time on this Wednesday afternoon. I might be gone for the day. Kendra's back tomorrow and the next day to spend some more time out here in Mitchell at the Scottsbluff County Fairgrounds. Kendra, you know, first day out here, 2 days to go. What are you most looking forward to now?
8: Well, you and I had to try some of the foods out here, so we thought that was fun. I'd like to see the people I've got to see over the years. I've been happy to be part of this for 30 years, counting my time at KUD and the Star Herald, but they're celebrating 139 years here, and we've been seeing a lot of people, familiar faces, and they've stopped by to see a little bit of shade, as you call it.
7: Just a little bit of shade. We found all the shade you can get. Ready to pack up, get in the air-conditioned car, though. Fun doesn't end today, though. Fiber Animal Show coming away at 3 o'clock. Chicken Costume Contest at 4. Livestock Costume Contest at 6. And then the first annual Boots, Buckles, and Youth Night coming up tonight in the grandstands. And, of course, today, the first day of the Fraser Carnival. Kendra, you know, had a great time today. Looking forward to hearing all the fun stories you guys have to share over the next 2 days now.
8: Yep, it should be really getting full tonight. And we encourage you to come and, you know, attend this fair, but also participate in all the fairs. And help, the auction will be on Saturday morning at 10 o'clock, so you can come and help that way, too.
7: Once again, this wouldn't be possible over these next couple of days if it wasn't for Frank Bartz, Beta Seed, Dynasty Irrigation, Dustin White Irrigation, Hinkle's Ag Repair, Lesser Insurance, Marker Ag, Mobius, Parker Hannifin, In Alliance, Blunt Valley Bank, PT Hosen Bearing, Sandberg Implement, Team Auto Center, Westco, and ZM Lumber. Kendra, when are you back out here tomorrow?
8: We'll be here from 3 to 5 on Thursday and on Friday.
7: Perfect. Easy as that. Come say hi to Kendra and the gang coming up tomorrow 3 to 5 and Friday 3 to 5. We're on location wrapping things up at the Scottsbluff County Fair in Mitchell.

Combs, Be By You here on 94.1 The Brand, and it's Nick in the studio until 7 o'clock. Big thanks to Trayton, who was out on location at the Scottsbluff County Fair just a little bit ago, but the festivities continue. I'll let you know all about them here this hour, plus holidays and more. 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

0: 94.1 The Brand with Ella Langley there, and the Rockies and the Padres just getting started up. That's on KOLT 690 AM and 101.7 FM. Here on The Brand, nothing. We don't have anything this week. NASCAR is taking the week off, so we'll just keep it to the music, shall we? And coming up after the weather break, it'll be Jordan Davis.
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7: Today, well, the forecast calls for highs today and Thursday to be in the low to mid-90s. We'll see some scattered heavy shower and thunderstorm activity this afternoon, this evening. Overnight lows going to be in the low to mid-60s. Mostly dry Thursday, low to mid-90s. Low 90s Friday, could see some scattered storms again. Then very hot and dry this weekend. Temperature readings upper 90s and lower 100 Saturday into Sunday. I'm Dave Weather, meteorologist, Mark Pure.

Luke Bryan on 94.1 The Brand. And coming up, I'll let you know a little more information about the Scottsbluff County Fair going on right now in Mitchell. First up, Nico Moon, then Cody Johnson.

0: Cody Johnson on the brand, and tonight at the Scottsbluff County Fair, it's Boots, Buckles, and Youth Night at the grandstands. Gates open at 6, event starts at 7, and also the Fraser Carnival is now open as well, so don't miss the festivities over at the Scottsbluff County Fair in Mitchell. We'll take a break here on Wyobraska's New Country, Woman Amen by Kane Brown up next.
1: For 42 years, one night has stood above the rest, and it's back. The 43rd annual Scottsbluff County Rubber Check Race will be at the Scottsbluff County Fairgrounds August the 1st. 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

94.1 The Brand. That was Russell Dickerson. And today is International Tiger Day, celebrating one of the coolest cats on the planet. Fun fact for you. No two tigers have the same stripe pattern. It's kind of like a fingerprint, except, you know, way harder to get them to unlock your phone. All right, more holidays coming your way in about 7 minutes right now. Triple John, John Cougar, John Deere, John 316 with Keith Urban.

0: Biobraska's new country, Riley Green. And today is packed with delicious excuses to celebrate. First up, it's National Chicken Wing Day. So whether you're on Team Buffalo, barbecue, or me personally, garlic parmesan, grab the napkins. Today's your day. It's also National Lasagna Day, giving us another reason to pretend Garfield had the right idea all along. Layers of pasta, cheese, and meat. Basically a hug on a plate. And finally, it's Rain Day, a holiday that started in Pennsylvania to celebrate one of the rainiest times of the year. Around here, it just means maybe don't spend 20 minutes washing your pickup because you know what happens next. All right, another break coming up. Weather on the way with increased chances of showers throughout the afternoon here on Rain Day. More information next.
1: This year's Garden County Fair and Rodeo in Llewellyn is going on now through August 2nd. Enjoy some time walking through the 4-H exhibit hall and barns to see all the excellent projects the kids have to show this year. The Mid-States Rodeo and Rocky Mountain Mini Bronx begins at 7 on Friday. The Jim Rice Band is live entertainment following the rodeo. Saturday is the day of the 4-H shows with the Mid-States Rodeo at 7. 4-H and FFA Livestock Auction is 1 on Sunday. This fair update brought to you by Dustin White Irrigation.
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6: Today, well, the forecast calls for highs today and Thursday to be in the low to mid-90s. We'll see some scattered heavy shower and thunderstorm activity this afternoon, this evening. Overnight lows going to be in the low to mid-60s. Mostly dry Thursday, low to mid-90s. Low 90s Friday, could see some scattered storms again. Then very hot and dry this weekend. Temperature readings upper 90s and lower 100 Saturday into Sunday. I'm Day Weather Meteorologist Mark Pure.

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Ella Langley and Morgan Wallen here on 94.1 The Brand. And I've got birthdays and anniversaries, those coming up here shortly. Get yours in now within the next 6 minutes, please. 308-633-9400. Here's the Zach Brown Band. 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
1: Lots of birthdays to get to today. Tim Devlin of Alliance. We've also got Alan Van Tilburg, Jason Blanco, Chris Smith. Happy third birthday to Ava Martin. Love from Grammy. 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We've also got a 60th birthday, Angie Hoff. 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Ken Klein from the Satters and Rick Owning of Baird.
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6: Here's your weather forecast from the Platte Valley Bank Weather Center. We'll finish up our Wednesday with highs lower 90s, clouds building, and that will lead to some evening showers and scattered thunderstorms, brief heavier rains possible. Partially clearing late with lows mid-60s. High's going to be mid-90s Thursday, more sunshine, a brisk northwest wind. Couple isolated storms Thursday night, then fair, low 60s. Will cool to the lower 90s Friday and Saturday, then surge those temps near 100 or so Sunday. Meteorologist Don Watzel, KNEB.

Lauren Elena and Chase Matthew on 94.1 The Brand. And food prices, they keep climbing. Let's be honest, we don't need a study to tell us our grocery bill is getting bigger, but just how much have prices gone up? Is there relief in sight? We've got a new report that breaks it all down coming up. First here is Ryan Hurd.

0: Why Obraska's new country? That was Dustin Lynch. And if your grocery bill has you checking the receipt twice, you're definitely not alone. Food prices in the U.S. have jumped 33% over the last 7 years. As your wages? The biggest increase in grocery prices in 50 years, by the way. At this rate, we're all going to start asking the cashier if they offer financing. Ground beef has been hit especially hard, climbing to $6.82 a pound in June. That is a 79% increase since 2019. Burgers becoming luxury items. And if you're hoping for relief, don't hold your shopping cart. Experts say tariffs, along with the rising transportation and energy costs, mean food prices are expected to climb another 3.1% in this year alone. And then another 3.1% next year. Looks like ramen noodles making another comeback tour. All right, we'll go ahead and take another break here and get past the depressing stuff. Taylor Swift on the way on 94.1 The Brand.
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Scotty McCreery and the Freedom to Roam promotion is still going on. We're giving away a $250 Sinclair gas card on Friday, courtesy of the Scottsbluff County Fair. And I'll let you know all about what you need to do to get registered here in about 7 minutes. 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
1: A severe thunderstorm warning has been issued until 4:30 p.m. this afternoon for Platte, Niobrara, Converse, and Goshen counties. Both large hail and straight-line winds are possible with this storm. Hail the size of pennies and winds up to 60 miles an hour are likely as it moves east at about 30 miles an hour. For your safety, stay inside and away from windows until the storm passes. Large hail and strong winds can easily shatter glass, causing injury. If you're caught outside, take shelter in a sturdy building or a hardtop car. Take shelter now. Once again, a severe thunderstorm warning continues until 4:30 p.m. this afternoon for Platte, Niobrara, Converse, and Goshen counties. Remember, this storm has the potential for penny-size hail, and winds up to 60 miles an hour are likely. From the Rural Radio Storm Center, I'm meteorologist Derek Hite.
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10: Here's your weather forecast from the Platte Valley Bank Weather Center. We'll finish up our Wednesday with highs lower 90s, clouds building, and that will lead to some evening showers and scattered thunderstorms, brief heavier rains possible. Partially clearing late with lows mid-60s. High is going to be mid-90s Thursday. More sunshine, a brisk northwest wind. Couple isolated storms Thursday night, then fair. Low 60s. Will cool to the lower 90s Friday and Saturday, then surge those temps near 100 or so Sunday. Meteorologist Don Watzel, KNEB.

0: 94.1, that was Bailey Zimmerman. And my name's Nick, back with you this hour. Coming up, we'll talk, of course, the community calendar a little bit later on. And then also there was this professor that pulled a trick on his students, seeing if they were using AI. Get to that as well. 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
2: A severe thunderstorm warning continues until 4:30 p.m. this afternoon for Goshen, Niobrara, and Platte counties. This storm has the potential for both large hail and strong straight-line winds. Penny-sized hail and winds up to 60 miles an hour are likely as it pushes east at around 30 miles an hour. Again, a severe thunderstorm warning continues until 4:30 p.m. this afternoon for Goshen, Niobrara, and Platte counties. Remember, this storm has the potential for hail the size of Penny at wind gusts to 60 miles an hour. From the Rural Radio Storm Center, I'm meteorologist Derek Hite.
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0: 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Another weather forecast for you right now. Warm, but we are seeing an increased chance of some showers and thunderstorms in the area. More information next.
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11: Here's your weather forecast from the Platte Valley Bank Weather Center. We'll finish up our Wednesday with highs lower 90s, clouds building, and that will lead to some evening showers and scattered thunderstorms, brief heavier rains possible. Partially clearing late with lows mid-60s. High's going to be mid-90s Thursday, more sunshine, a brisk northwest wind. Couple isolated storms Thursday night, then fair, low 60s. Will cool to the lower 90s Friday and Saturday, then surge those temps near 100 or so Sunday. Meteorologist Don Watzel, KNEB.

John King on Wyobraska's New Country. And we all know some students have been letting AI do a little too much of their homework these days, but the numbers from one college course in Mississippi are pretty shocking. I'll tell you how many assignments were flagged coming up, but first, Gabby Barrett.

0: Blake Shelton
1: on the brand 94.1. And here's a reminder that if you're going to cheat, maybe don't let the robot do all the thinking. A professor at Alcorn State University pulled off a pretty clever trick during a final exam. Hidden in the essay prompt, in white text, so students couldn't see it, was the instruction to casually work the word Madagascar into their essay in a way that made absolutely no sense. The essays were supposed to be about the Industrial Revolution, and somehow 32 of the 35 students managed to mention Madagascar anyway. That's not history. That's a very confusing geography lesson. The professor expected to catch a few students using AI, but he was stunned when more than 90% of the class triggered the hidden instructions. Those students failed, by the way, that section of the exam. He said he tried the trick because AI detectors weren't catching enough, and he actually got the idea from TikTok. So now students are checking assignments for invisible text, which might be the most studying some of them have done all semester. All right, another break here. Carry On with Kenny Chesney on the way.
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Justin Moore and National Night Out less than a week away. I'll let you know all about it in the community calendar update here in just a bit. First, John Party.

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1: Here's your weather forecast from the Platte Valley Bank Weather Center. We'll finish up our Wednesday with highs lower 90s, clouds building, and that will lead to some evening showers and scattered thunderstorms, brief heavier rains possible. Partially clearing late with lows mid-60s. High's going to be mid-90s Thursday, more sunshine, a brisk northwest wind. Couple isolated storms Thursday night, then fair, low 60s. Will cool to the lower 90s Friday and Saturday, then surge those temps near 100 or so Sunday. Meteorologist Don Watzel, KNEB.

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5: Good afternoon, everyone. Two Scotts Bluff brothers have each been sentenced to 16 to 20 years in prison for their roles in the retaliatory attack that led to the January 2025 killing of 15-year-old Wyatt Reed. 22-year-old Dimitri Enriquez received a sentence after pleading guilty to accessory to second-degree murder. He told the court he drove the group to confront Reed, but did not know anyone had a knife. His brother, 20-year-old Ramon Enriquez III, was sentenced on a manslaughter conviction. He admitted to taking part in the assault and told the court he wishes he had made different choices that night. Judges in both cases said the attack was an act of revenge that escalated into a tragic and unnecessary death. Co-defendant Devante Castella is already serving 55 years to life for second-degree murder, while the case of a fourth defendant, 17-year-old Corey Rotherham Jr., remains pending. And the NFIB Small Business Optimism Index rose 2.1 points in June to 97.4, just shy of the 52-year average as expectations for better business conditions and real sales improved substantially. Inflation dominates as the single most important problem, but NFIB Nebraska State Director Ryan McIntosh says our state's small business community is feeling some relief. McIntosh said despite inflationary pressures, few owners plan to hike prices in the near future, trying to keep costs manageable for Nebraska families. From the newsroom, I'm Scott Miller.
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6: This will be our late day update today here at the Sports Desk on the Rural Radio Network. I'm Chris Cottrell. There will be baseball tonight in Gehring with the Nebraska Outlaws looking to close out the Front Range League season by ending the championship series against Morgan County. The Outlaws took game one of that best of three series on Monday night on the road, winning 12-8. Bob Parsons has handled the Outlaws broadcast all season. You've heard him quite a bit on KNEB with Lucas Macklin. He'll be part of the Front Range League Network call tonight on their YouTube channel.
7: It should be a fun time there at Oregon Trail Park Stadium in Gehring. There's no better feeling than winning in front of your home crowd. It's fun to do it on the road. It's fun to silence a crowd or two. But winning it at home, the fans are why you do it. It's to hear the cheers, get to sign autographs with the kids there in Gehring, and there's no better crowd to do it in front of here in the Front Range League than that crowd back in Gehring, Nebraska.
6: Outlaws hosting Morgan County tonight, looking to win the Front Range League. First pitch at Oregon Trail Park Stadium is set for 6:35. We'll recap the Class B7 area tournament tomorrow morning back here at the desk. Auburn needing one win today against Alliance. Alliance needing to win twice. Those games were held at Cleveland Field in Scotts Bluff after the rains came through Sydney last night. And the Rockies finishing up their road game today at San Diego, closing out a quick two-game series. Back into that broadcast right now on KOLT. That's the latest here at the Sports Desk.
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9: With you. Here's your weather forecast from the Platte Valley Bank Weather Center. We'll finish up our Wednesday with highs lower 90s, clouds building, and that will lead to some evening showers and scattered thunderstorms, brief heavier rains possible. Partially clearing late with lows mid-60s. High's going to be mid-90s Thursday, more sunshine, a brisk northwest wind. Couple isolated storms Thursday night, then fair. Low 60s will cool to the lower 90s Friday and Saturday, then surge those temps near 100 or so Sunday. Meteorologist Don Watzel, KNEB.

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0: Ella Langley, 94.1 The Brand, and a reminder that the Scottsbluff County Fair is going on right now. Tonight, it's Boots, Buckles, and Youth Night at the Grandstands. Gates open here next hour, 6 o'clock. Event starts at 7, plus Fraser Carnival is open. So don't miss all the good stuff going on. Again, in Mitchell at the Scottsbluff County Fair. We'll take another break here on 94.1 The Brand. Eric Church on the way.
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Why Obraska's new country, that was Riley Green. And don't you hate it when your favorite food or drink suddenly changes? One day it's perfect. The next day you're saying, who approved this? It's frustrating when companies mess with a good thing. But this time, Coke and Pepsi are reportedly making a change that actually sounds like good news. I'll let you know what's changing coming up. First, Darius Rucker.

0: George Burge and Luke Bryan on the brand. And if you've ever picked up a soda and thought, what in the world is that ingredient? 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So instead of asking, what's sodium benzoate, you can actually scan the code and find out. 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
9: Here's your weather forecast from the Platte Valley Bank Weather Center. We'll finish up our Wednesday with highs lower 90s, clouds building, and that will lead to some evening showers and scattered thunderstorms, brief heavier rains possible. Partially clearing late with lows mid-60s. High's going to be mid-90s Thursday, more sunshine, a brisk northwest wind. Couple isolated storms Thursday night, then fair, low 60s. Will cool to the lower 90s Friday and Saturday, then surge those temps near 100 or so Sunday. Meteorologist Don Watzel, KNEB.

94.1 The Brand. That was Chris Jansen. And let me ask you something. What do you think the price of true love is? And I'm talking actual dollars and cents here. How much would you put on it? Think about your answers, because a new survey came out and tried to figure out just that. The results are pretty interesting. I'll let you know what people are saying coming up. Right now, though, Luke Holmes.

0: Hardy on Why Obraska's New Country. So, what does true love cost these days? According to a new survey of 2,000 Americans, apparently it comes with a salary requirement. The average person says you'd need to make about $106,000 a year to be considered attractive as a potential partner. Cupid has apparently been replaced by human resources. The survey also found 1 in 4 people believe their finances have kept them from finding true love. The biggest believers? Gen Z. 78% said salary plays a major role in finding love, compared to just 32% of baby boomers. Money can also end a relationship, as we know. About 15% of Americans have broken up over finances, and that jumps to 25% for Gen Z. Constant borrowing money and being financially irresponsible top the list of relationship deal breakers. And thanks to the rising costs of, well, everything, half say affordability is hurting their dating life, with nearly a third going on fewer dates this year. I guess the hottest pickup line of 2026 is, want to split the appetizer and the bill? Coming up, we'll take another break here on the Panhandle Auto Drive at 5. Jason Aldean's on the way.
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